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2: Well, I tell you what, we have just had two big nights of sprint car action at the Cairns International Speedway, with Thunder in the Canefields wrapping up last night. Now, our Grid Kids did such an awesome job of kicking off the racing. Now, if you've got a little rev head that said, "Mum, how do I get to do that?" Well, it's easy. We give you the opportunity here at Star 102.7. It is called Grid Kid. It's where you get to wave the checkered flag at the Cairns International Speedway, plus scoring the family a pass for the night. Our little Grid Kid scores their very own merch pack and a photo so they can remember the night forever. So if you've got a little rev head in the car going, "That's me, Mum. I want to be the next Grid Kid," then register them online at star1027.com.au. That's really cool. Experiences all thanks to Cairns Speedway, and Grid Kid is sparking the next generation of Speedway fans. So if you've got one there, get on it now while I press play on Kato and John. Coming up next, we turn the lights off on Star.
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0: Cause I gotta have faith. I gotta have faith. Cause I gotta have faith. That's George Michael taking us back to 1987 with Faith on Star 102.7, the same year the very first commercial mobile phone call was made here in Australia. Windows 2.0 was also released by Microsoft. Zac Efron was born and Rage kicked off in April of 1987. I'd be up every Saturday morning sitting there waiting for all the awesome music. But I tell you what, you don't have to wait much longer because I've got awesome music coming up for you on Star 102.7. The next one's a throwback from Avril Lavigne and it's Skater Boy on Star.
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0: Nikki keeping you company on your Sunday morning with Cairns Best Music here on Star 102.7. We've got the latest one from Justin Bieber just around the corner. Zara Larsson also on the way with Lush Life. And if you're a fan of hers, make sure you jump on our website. 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And Zara Larsson is actually going to be there. But coming up next is the latest news, sport and weather for your Sunday morning on Star 102.7.
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10: Hi there, Alana McIntyre here with the latest. Scary scenes at Sydney Airport this morning where two passenger planes have almost collided on the runway. A Jetstar plane that was bound for the Gold Coast was forced to brake quickly on the tarmac to dodge a huge international Qatar Airways 777. Former Qantas pilot David Oliver has told Seven it's not yet clear exactly what happened, but it's very unusual.
11: If it was the tug, then the tug driver would have been arguably responsible for communications with air traffic control. If the Qatar Airways flight was under its own power, then clearly it's the pilot's responsibility.
10: One Jetstar flight attendant suffered minor injuries as a result of the quick braking action. An investigation is underway. A man is fighting for life in Melbourne after being found on the ground with stab wounds and head injuries. Shocking CCTV shows the victim holding his head as he stumbles over a road in South Yarra just after midnight. Police think it may have been a random attack. A woman who crashed into a bus shelter in Sydney's north has been charged with 11 offences. A woman has been arrested after driving a BMW through a busy carnival in Queensland. Thankfully, no one else was hurt. The Weather Bureau is being accused of making more than 600 wrong predictions over the last 2.5 years in Queensland, according to News Corp. And Joe Biden's son has revealed his father's prostate cancer is spreading to other parts of his body. Hunter Biden saying it's very sad to watch.
4: Cairns RSL Club. If we're not your local, move closer.
10: The Dolphins have claimed victory in the battle for Brisbane, defeating the Broncos 40-32 at Suncorp Stadium last night. Brisbane coach Michael Maguire calling it an unusual game.
12: Yeah, we got the start like we spoke about. And that's basically come back from the work that the boys are putting in to prepare themselves, and just key moments are hurting us. That's where we're at the moment.
10: The Rabbitohs have escaped Allianz with a 28-24 win over the Eels, but the Bunnies will be sweating on the fitness of Ashton Ward, who hurt his hamstring.
4: Insurance for home, contents, strata, landlords. Sure. Insurance, but fair.
13: Well, the Bureau is saying we can expect a partly cloudy Sunday today with a slight chance of a shower. We've got some light winds out there and we'll drop down around 17 degrees overnight. Next week looking much better though. Mostly sunny Monday, Tuesday, Wednesday and sunny on Thursday at this stage. So fingers crossed it stays like that. Today though, heading toward a top temp of 28 degrees.
3: 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Who really cares? It's another weekend in paradise with more music on Star.

0: That's Zara Larson with Lush Life on Star 102.7. I'm Nikki, and do you know a great way to advertise your community events for free? 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That's where you need to head to if you have a community event coming up. We will actually list it on there on our calendar for free. And you may even see it mentioned on our Facebook page or possibly even mentioned on the air. 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So if you do have one coming up, head to star1027.com.au. You might even hear it on our What's On Friday afternoon. But you're definitely going to hear Teddy Swims because he's up next with Mr. Know-It-All on Star.
1: 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If only you could be a kid again. It's back. It's Johnny and Inky's Big People.
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0: of the NQ Burnouts on the go next weekend at the Cairns International Speedway. It is Star 102.7, so mark it in your calendar for the 15th of August. It is going to be a great afternoon and night full of skids and also entertainment. Doesn't matter whether you're part of the competition, whether you're just watching, or whether you want to get the family out of the house. There's something for everyone. The canteen's always stocked full. You've got the bar there. You've got jumping castle and also face painting for the kids on the go from 5 p.m. until 8 p.m. So if you want to get along, then make sure you get your tickets at the gate and check out a great night of burnouts on the go again this coming Saturday. So make sure you head along. Coming up next for your Sunday, though, Paul Mack and Peter Morris with Just the Thing on Star 102.7.
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0: Happy Sunday. It is Johnny and Inky on the show next week. Your chance to be a part of Johnny and Inky's Big People Little Bites.
1: Yeah, that's right. A chance to go along to the MXGP in Darwin as well as that. Another spot on the standby list for that trip to Vegas.
0: We'll see you tomorrow morning from 6 a.m. I know.

0: 102.7, still my standby on the go and giving you the chance to win a trip to Vegas worth $20,000, including tickets for two to the iHeartRadio Music Festival. It is Star 102.7. Johnny and Inky back tomorrow morning from 6, giving you the chance to get on that standby list. I'll give you the chance after 9 o'clock and then Dylan after 1 o'clock. So that's three chances across the day to get on that standby list and possibly head to Las Vegas. But I tell you who's coming in next. Two-Story Corey. He's going to get you through until 4 o'clock with more of Cairns' best music. He'll probably sing for you too, because that's what Corey does right here on Star 102.7. You have a great weekend.
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9: Hi there, Alana McIntyre here with the latest. An investigation is underway after two planes almost collided at Sydney Airport for the second time in 2 weeks. A Jetstar Airbus heading to the Gold Coast had to quickly brake on the tarmac to dodge being hit by a huge international Qatar Boeing 777 this morning. As a result of the quick braking action, one person has suffered minor injuries.
10: With the sudden stop, we have had a situation where one of our cabin crew is injured. We will be returning to the bay. I'm just trying to organise that. We need a safety car, as I did suggest, due to the proximity of the 777 out to the right.
9: A new $10 million awareness campaign to help parents and children spot bullying gets off the ground today. $5 million has been spent on the ad to help spot bullying, leaving some parents and teachers asking for more action. But Federal Education Minister Jason Clare's told Seven another $5 million has gone towards building a new Let's Stop Bullying website to provide free resources.
11: This is not everything. This is just the start. It's one part of how we tackle, you know, this horrible, horrible problem.
9: A man is fighting for life after being assaulted in Melbourne overnight. He was stabbed and suffered head injuries in South Yarra just after midnight. And rain is forecast for large parts of the nation today as a low pressure system moves over southern Australia. Damaging winds are possible and even flooding across parts of Victoria and southern New South Wales, where up to 100 millimetres of rain could fall.
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9: In NRL, the Bunnies have escaped Allianz Stadium with a 28-24 win over the Eels. Parramatta coach Jason Ryles says things got off to a bad start.
12: The second half was what we planned to do and how we planned to play, and thought the boys showed an enormous amount of fight and we were unlucky in the end.
9: The Dolphins claimed the battle for Brisbane with a thrilling 40-32 victory over the Broncos at Suncorp. This afternoon, the Raiders and Knights meet in Canberra.
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13: For the rest of today, it is looking partly cloudy with the slight chance of a shower. These winds easing later on this evening, highs of 28. Overnight lows down to 18 tonight. And for your Monday, tomorrow, it is looking mostly sunny with light winds around and highs again of 28.
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2: You gotta keep them separated.

0: Burke on the air. G'day, it's Corey the Savo on Star. I hope you're well. Look, it has been a big week in the news for our jet setters.
1: Jetstar has announced plans to start charging passengers a $25 fee to put their carry-on bags in the overhead bins.
2: Jetstar will start charging customers up to $52 per flight to store luggage in the overhead compartments.
3: Jetstar is squeezing more money out of passengers in the name of efficiency, with a cost now attached to the overhead bins.
0: Efficiency by backside. Yes, from February next year, you're going to expect charges from $25 all the way up to $52 one way to store your luggage in the overhead lockers. This is just outrageous, to be honest. Replacing the current 7-kilo allowance that you

0: free. That's gone from 7 kilos up to 10 now. My question, though, what could you possibly fit in a backpack that is going to weigh close to 10 kilos, though? And I'm tall enough as it is. I don't think I'm going to be getting a backpack between my feet, under the seat, in front of me. Look, a lot of people online, obviously, there was a lot of online commentary. They are saying Jetscare is what they're calling Jetstar now, saying they're going to boycott the airline. But I'm feeling it is going to be a bit of a case of suck it up or literally just fly elsewhere, which I guess is boycotting Jetstar, isn't it? It is Corey the Savo. You're on Star.
1: Remember when being home before the streetlights came on was your only deadline? 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Then life happened. Rent, bills, work. Ugh. If only you could be a kid again. It's back. It's Johnny and Inky's Big People.
2: Little Bikes.
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0: 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Let's chat about this.
1: What happens in Vegas is paid for by us. So I guess our accountant will know what you've been up to.
2: Steal my standby.
0: I said I like it like that. Yes, Cardi B, she is on the lineup for this one alongside BTS, Snoop Dogg, Weezer, Muse, Spencer Boone, the Goo Goo Dolls, Zara Larsson, and so many more. But you ask me, Corey, what are you talking about? I'm talking about Stars Steal My Standby. We are sending you and a mate over to Las Vegas to get to the iHeart Radio Music Festival. You're getting 5 nights at the MGM Grand Las Vegas and 3K to blow. Maybe a little cheeky spin on the pokies. You know, gambling responsibly, of course. 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If we announce it, you only have 30 minutes to give us a buzz back to get your name on that standby list. 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It is Corey and the Savo, the Cranberries. They play after this.
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0: This is Star Hey, it's Corey in this afternoon with more of the best music continuing next hour. Can't get started. You're gonna hear that in Grinspoon's Chemical Hearts. Taking it back to 2002. Delta's on the way. Seen a fair bit of fresh music from our girl Delta Goodrum. This one, Hologram, released not too long after her song Eclipse that she sung as part of Eurovision representing Australia this year. And Lizzo, she is also on the way. A great song in about damn time. It is on the way just after one here at Star. Your news is next.
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11: I'm John Fabris. Jetstar flight bound for the Gold Coast nearly collided with a plane this morning on the tarmac at Sydney Airport, experiencing low air traffic control staffing and delays in recent days. New South Wales Premier Chris Minns weighing in.
12: Concerned about it, not just the safety risks, but we want to make sure that the airport's operating at full capacity. That's hugely important for our economy.
11: A system packing fierce winds and substantial rain, which impacted WA and SA, continues its path eastwards. Sarah Scully at the Bureau's watching it unfold.
13: We're expecting that widespread rain to really start to extend into parts of southern New South Wales, Victoria and northern Tasmania today.
11: And British Columbia in Western Canada's under a state of emergency due to 105 wildfires. The Premier of the province urging 22,000 people to comply with evacuation orders.
14: Conditions are extremely dangerous and changing minute by minute. The fires are moving incredibly quickly.
1: Cairns RSL Club. If we're not your local, move closer.
3: The Dolphins have bragging rights over the Broncos with a 40-32 win in the Battle of Brisbane. The win also secures the Finns a maiden NRL finals appearance. Fullback Hamasai Tabuai-Fido says it's a proud moment.
15: Yeah, it's obviously something that we wanted to do when we all came back for preseason. We sort of, the last couple of years, we've just missed out now on a couple of games.
3: While the Bunnies held off a fast finishing Eels 28-24 in last night's other encounter at the SFS. AFL, the Giants and Suns to square off in a soggy Canberra clash. Suns coach Damien Hardwick says both sides will have to contend with the tricky conditions.
16: Obviously, it's some torrential rain is on the way, so we'll work our way through that. Obviously, we'll go with best laid plans, but things can change pretty quickly.
3: A nervy start to the Les Kiss era for the Wallabies, overcoming an early red card to clinch a 35-32 victory over Japan in stifling conditions in Osaka. And Inter Milan's notched a 2-1 win over Juventus in their friendly at Optus Stadium. That's sport. I'm Harrison Preeve.
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17: For the rest of today, it is looking partly cloudy with the slight chance of a shower. These winds easing later on this evening, highs of 28. Overnight lows down to 18 tonight. And for your Monday, tomorrow, it is looking mostly sunny with light winds around and highs again of 28. You can feel
6: it in the weekend vibes are on. This is Star.

0: You're on Star. Hey, it is Corey in this afternoon. Hope you're enjoying what is left of your weekend. Look, I've got some great news for our Killing Heidi fans. Specifically those of Ella Hooper. Of course, she's our front lady. She's announced the drop of her third studio album. It is titled Overnight Success. It is dropping in October alongside a national tour. Just down the east coast of Australia, Adelaide is in there as well. The album, it sounds like a killer. This one's on it. When the Sugar Honey Iced Tea went down, of course, we all know Ella, we know her work, of course, with Killing Heidi. They had a stackload of number one albums, sold out tours, multiple award wins, as well as a Rolling Stones cover. You can grab more dates on this tour she is doing if you head to ellahooper.com. It is Corey in the Savo, this is Star.
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2: 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Oh.

0: Van Halen's one from 1984. Jump plays for you there. It's Corey the Savo MasterChef. The grand final. It is finally here. Feels like it's been going for months and months. It is on the go tonight. So we are down to our final two in Petro and Vinny. They're going head-to-head for the title of MasterChef in 2026. They'll pocket a cool 250 Gs as well. Looking like a bit of a pressure test ahead of them. 75-minute cooking challenge on the cards as well. You can catch it tonight from 7 o'clock on Channel 10. And fingers crossed, Petro wins.
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2: 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Welcome, Melanie.
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0: Not long off two at Star. Hey, it's Corey hanging out with you. Don Henley's on the way. Taking it back to 84 with the Boys of Summer. Got a bit of Kylie in there. From 2001, if you're after a little bit of a Netflix watch this afternoon, give the Kylie doco a watch. I'm not like a Kylie stan. But, you know, I don't mind the music. Had a watch of that one a couple of weeks back when it was released. Great little doco. It's, I think it's 4 episodes. So give that one a bit of a gaze. Delight also on the way. With Groove is in the Heart. When's this one from? 1990. Jeez Louise. You'll hear after two. Your news is next. It's dark.
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11: I'm John Fabris. Iran's issued new demands, including the US never threaten it again and provide financial compensation for damage before it agrees to opening oil transit passage the Strait of Hormuz. In time, America's vice president told Fox, objectives in Iran are largely complete.
12: We've destroyed their nuclear program. We've destroyed their conventional military. We've radically reduced their asymmetric military abilities.
11: Air traffic control staff strapped Sydney Airport saw two planes nearly strike each other on the tarmac this morning. A crew member was injured when a Jetstar plane braked sharply. The New South Wales Premier expressing concern.
13: We don't want to see people disrupted if they go to the airport and services are cancelled because there's not enough air traffic controllers.
11: Windy and wet for vast areas of Australia's southeast as a strong cold front tracks from WA and SA into Victoria. The Bureau's Sarah Scully pinpoints where the most rain's likely.
14: The central ranges of Victoria and the eastern ranges pushing into the southern slopes of the New South Wales Rangers.
1: Cairns RSL Club. If we're not your local, move closer.
15: The Raiders continue their push for the NRL finals against the Knights in Canberra. Coach Ricky Stewart says they're focused on the task at hand.
16: We're only looking at each game, you know. We're not looking at anything past this week. It's
3: know, too important to be taking your life off more so than worrying about where you are or what you got to do. It's just a matter of it'll all look after itself if you win.
15: St. George, Illawarra and Cronulla to wrap up round 23 at Kogarah. An upset in the NRLW, the Raiders defeating ladder-leading Broncos 28-24. AFL's Expansion Cup underway. At last check, the Suns leading the Giants by 6 points in the second term at Marnock Oval. The Eagles hoping to pick apart a depleted Pies outfit, missing five of their stars for the clash at Optus. And the Wallabies have overcome an early red card to hold off Japan 35-32 in scorching conditions in Osaka. Coach Les Kiss says they had to pull out all stops to seal the victory.
16: When we had to find a way, we did find a way. Our defence stood solid and repelled them when it was important, I thought.
15: That's Spawn. I'm Harrison Preeve.
1: Insurance for home, content, strata, landlords. Sure. Insurance, but fair.
17: For the rest of today, it is looking partly cloudy with the slight chance of a shower. These winds easing later on this evening, highs of 28. Overnight lows down to 18 tonight. And for your Monday, tomorrow, it is looking mostly sunny with light winds around and highs again of 28.
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0: Sunday. It is Johnny and Inky on the show next week. Your chance to be a part of Johnny and Inky's Big People Little Bites.
1: Yeah, that's right. A chance to go along to the MXGP in Darwin, as well as that. Another spot on the standby list for that trip to Vegas.
0: We'll see you tomorrow morning from 6 a.m.
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0: 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I'm a true crime fiend. Also, love a bit of police body cam footage on YouTube. Trust me, some of the things you see coming out of the US, that is a Sunday afternoon sorted for me watching those. 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They also have exclusive chats with the victims and investigators and a stackload of people who are closest to some of the country's biggest stories. 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Tay-Tay, Taylor Swift's on the other side of this.
1: 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A half-eaten burger in one hand. Sunlight is piercing through the curtains. Your voice is gone. Your t-shirt's ripped. And somehow, you've got to do it all again for day two at the iHeartRadio Music Festival 2026.
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0: Smith and Niall Horan's Drive Safe Plays the Sabo at Star. It's Corey with you through until 4. And for our festival goers, the Spilt Milk lineup has dropped for later this year, and it looks unreal. These guys are headlining. Lewis Capaldi, Ray is also on the bill. It looks so good. Aussie producer, Yes Boone. Also in there, it is playing Canberra, the Goldie, Geelong and Perth this December. Tickets are available. They're starting at $224. How do we feel about that? It's a bit expensive, don't you think? More for supporting the arts, but I feel like this dynamic pricing, it is doing us dirty. That is the first release. The last release is going to cost you $274. If you can afford it and you want to go, you can grab your tickets online now. It is Corey the Sabo on Star.
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0: Maureen the Sarvo on Sar. Your news is on the way, and after that, more of the best music. In G-Flip's Bet on Fire, it is on the way. You'll hear and sing. Bye, bye, bye. Bye, bye, bye to the Sunday Scaries. And unfortunately, hello to the Monday Blues. They're on the way. And the Gooeys. The Goo Goo Dolls with their one Slide. Did you know they are a part of the bill for the iHeart Radio Music Festival, and we want to get you there with Stars Steal My Standby. 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It is Corey the Sarvo. 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
2: Can you whistle on command, Johnny? 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
13: I'm John Fabris. Two planes nearly crashing on Sydney Airport's tarmac this morning's raising alarm about air traffic control staff shortfalls, also causing flight delays recently. New South Wales Premier Chris Minns acknowledging qualified people are hard to find.
14: We're hopeful that there's a plan in place to recruit more people for a highly specialised but very important job.
13: Victoria's now in line for the strong cold front that delivered wind and rain to WA and SA.
15: Some flood watches for large parts of central Victoria and eastern Victoria, including the Melbourne metropolitan.
13: The Bureau's Sarah Scully, the system will also push into New South Wales and Tasmania. And Strait of Hormuz reopening negotiations with Oman has seen Iran hinge any deal on the US never threatening it again. And and paying COMPO for war damage. The US Vice President telling Fox they'll keep up the pressure on Iran.
16: We're trying to see if they're willing to make the kind of long-term changes necessary to have a better relationship with the United States. And if not, that's fine too.
1: Cairns RSL Club. If we're not your local, move closer.
17: Closing in on half-time in Canberra, it's the Raiders and the Knights deadlocked at 18 apiece. St. George Illawarra tackles Cronulla in their derby in Kogarah. Interim coach Dean Young handing 23-year-old Jacob Webster his Dragons debut.
18: I picked him because he's earned the right to wear the jersey through his performances in New South Wales Cup. He's been really consistent. Webby competes hard. And Webby's consistent, and that's what I value.
17: A soggy AFL encounter in the nation's capital. At last check, it's the Suns leading the Giants by 10 in the third quarter. The Pies will test their depth against West Coast at Optus. Scott Pendlebury, Jordan Dugowie, Pat Lipinski, Jeremy Howe, and Harry Perryman all sidelined.
19: There'll be some opportunity, obviously, through the injuries. AFL has been unbelievable the last sort of month, so we've got some really, really good players in form. So it'd be good to get some opportunities, give some opportunity to these guys.
17: Assistant coach Hayden Skipworth. And Jorge Martin has won the British MotoGP Sprint. Aussie Jack Miller to start tonight's race from 11th on the grid. That's Sport. I'm Harrison Preeve.
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20: For the rest of today, it is looking partly cloudy with the slight chance of a shower. These winds easing later on this evening, highs of 28. Overnight lows down to 18 tonight. And for your Monday tomorrow, it is looking mostly sunny with light winds around and highs again of 28.
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0: Yes, and this is Corey, hanging out with you this afternoon. Not too long left together. I'm hanging out with you until 4. Hey, the 66th annual66th annual TV Week Logies are on the go next Sunday and up for gold. The big one, the big kahuna. It is going to be Ali Langdon, Julia Morris, Lisa Miller, Pauline Yao, Sam Hang, Todd Woodbridge, and our host with the most, Robert Irwin. He is also up for the gold. If you want to have your say, make your vote count, as they say, head over to the TV Week Logies website and you can vote for who you would like to see pick up the gold. Also, of course, all the other categories you can vote in. And it is going to be on the telly next Sunday, Channel 7. Not too short time. Check the TV guide for that one. It is Corey the Savo on Star.
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0: couple of minutes away from four at Star. Mark Morrison's on the way. As there's more music for you Sunday afternoon, you'll hear Return in the Back. Fresh music from Katy Perry's in there. It is called Watch It Burn, and we couldn't do an hour without some Aussie talent in INXS. Throwing it back to 88 with New Sensation. You'll hear it just after four. Your news is next. Then I am done for the afternoon. I'll catch you back here next Sunday. Have a good night.
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2: Can you whistle on command, Johnny? 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
12: I'm John Fabris. Sydney Airport's previous days of flight delays due to thin numbers of air traffic control staff was followed by two planes nearly hitting each other on the tarmac this morning. New South Wales Premier Chris Minns hopes to see more hiring.
13: I know it's hard to employ people, particularly for these specialised services. We've got a very tight labour market, but this is crucial for public safety and our economy.
12: Still no final deal for Iran to open the Strait of Hormuz in negotiations with Oman. Iran's resting in the agreement on the US meeting its demands, including never attacking again. America's vice president remaining resolute.
14: We're just going to keep on applying the pressure that we can apply and getting as much oil and gas out of the Middle East.
12: And there's a state of emergency for wildfires across British Columbia in Western Canada. The premier of the province is part of mass evacuation orders for the fast-moving Bald Range blaze.
15: Our full focus is saving lives and supporting rescue efforts. Air evacuations are underway for people cut off by the fire.
1: Cairns RSL Club. If we're not your local, move closer.
16: Closing in on full time in the nation's capital, the Raiders trailing the Knights 26-24. St. George, Illawarra and Cronulla kicking off their derby in Kogarah. Sharks coach Craig Fitzgibbon says the congested ladder makes it a vital encounter.
17: It's high stakes. Like, it's, we're not that we're not comfortable sitting where we are on the ladder, and it's so close. Like, you know, a loss either way, a couple of losses, a couple of wins. It's so congested.
16: AFL late in the final term at Marnock Oval, where the Suns are leading the Giants by 7 points. And a busy 12 months of Test cricket is about to begin for Australia. The Aussies open their series against Bangladesh in Darwin this week. Veteran Mitchell Starc has told Seven they're getting plenty of reps in.
18: It's normally averages about 10 tests every 12 months, but this time we've got up to 21 tests in a 12-month period, which is exciting for this group. It's a huge one. We've got three of the biggest away tours you can get, with obviously South Africa, India away, and then the Ashes.
16: That's sport. I'm Harrison Preeb.
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0: For the rest of today, it is looking partly cloudy with the slight chance of a shower. These winds easing later on this evening, highs of 28. Overnight lows down to 18 tonight. And for your Monday, tomorrow, it is looking mostly sunny with light winds around and highs again of 28.
19: Get louder now! Yeah, yeah. Fire it up!
1: There's only two people we could find that agreed to work on the weekend for free. You know the old saying, you get what you paid for. So please enjoy Kaylee and Emily Jane.
20: Yeah, we're cheapskates.
2: We are.
20: Yeah.
2: And someone else will come in for free. Casey Barnes, he's releasing a new album and he's going to be on our show today. We love him. Country music singer Casey Barnes. And his pre-orders for his new album are already tracking to be number one. So we've got to get him there, guys.
20: So join in that and say you helped Casey Barnes do it. It'd be nice, wouldn't it? Clicky Ponting. I want to unpack. I know it was about a week ago now, but I want to unpack the guy that cheated. English cricketer with
2: not
20: his
2: Ricky
20: clicking.
2: Not Ricky Ponting, by the way.
20: Clicky Ponting.
2: Ricky's not a cheater.
20: No, he's awesome.
2: No, he is. And also, I love doing this. We love doing this together. We play artists that are the children of someone famous and try and guess who it is. I've got a really good one. I can't wait.
21: Still coming up, Gailey and Emily Jade. 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

0: They're in the second division league there, and it's the second team in the second division team.
1: Yeah. So is it Saltburn Cricket Club in that North Durham division?
0: Yeah. So he's he stands at first slip, and when the bowler comes in and runs and there's a bit of a play at the ball and a miss, he stands in first slip and clicks his fingers. That makes it sound like a nick, and it goes through the keeper, and then everyone appeals like the batsman's hit it.
2: Is that naughty?
1: Yes.
0: Is it naughty?
1: Very naughty.
2: Okay. Like that's you guys know I don't like
0: Well, that's
2: cricket.
0: Flat out cheating.
2: I don't like cricket. Okay. No, I hate it.
0: So you know when you're playing cricket and you nick.
2: No, I don't.
0: When you nick a ball, when you nick a ball and it goes through, usually the umpire will hear a little tick on the side. And there's a snicko thing, a snicko meter and all that sort of stuff. So this guy's making out, because they don't have that technology, so he's just going.
2: So shouldn't he get disqualified?
0: He has been.
2: Okay.
0: So these are all good statements that you're making.
2: Good.
0: He's been disqualified, but what's most upsetting is his sponsor was an Indian restaurant in the local town. He was sponsored $1,000 to play and also free Indian. He was able to go in there often and just get his naan bread. Now there is naan bread for him. he's not getting. His surname's Divine, so you'd have to say it's Divine Intervention. The keeper that he's taking, he's averaging around about 20 catches a year. This year, he's not finished the season. He's already up around 39 catches.
2: Oh.
0: So he's cleaning up. So he's upset, obviously, at
1: that this, Brian's been, yeah.
0: That Brian has been doing the wrong thing. But you know what I say to all this?
2: What do you say?
0: It's just not click it.
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0: love it.
1: Wow.
2: Oh, I wish it was Siri Cruz.
0: So no?
2: No, well, that was my guess. I was okay. Just like, in my head, I was actually trying to find
0: yes.
2: who I don't think it would be just for jokes. But, oh, it's a hard one. Okay, I'm going to start with
0: yes.
2: Apple Martin.
0: Okay, good oh, great guess. So yes, famous couple, but no. I wonder if she's got chops, actually, because they're both singers.
2: Yeah.
0: Chris well, and Gwyneth, she's yes. a good singer too. Good guess, but no.
2: No. Are they UK?
0: No, they're American.
2: Right.
0: I'll give you that.
2: Okay.
0: American couple. Very, very famous.
3: Northwest?
0: I don't know where. Oh, Northwest.
3: Yes.
0: Oh. I thought you were asking Northwest America. I'm like, I don't know where they live.
2: No, Middle East.
3: Hey, Northwest no. Kardashian.
0: No, she is rapping and doing stuff at the moment, but yeah. I don't think she's developed that good a voice yet at only 12 or 13, yeah, whatever she is.
2: It's kind of rich pops, isn't it? And now, how famous are the parents? Are they
0: super
2: really
0: super famous?
2: Okay, is it? And is the child famous for other things?
0: No,
2: no.
0: Tried to maybe get into acting like them, but has gone into singing. I'll give you one more guess and then wait until I tell you.
2: Nicole Kidman and Keith Urban.
0: Both are good singers as well, but you asked me, are they American and I'm
2: sorry,
0: American
2: yeah, yeah.
0: And
2: sorry.
0: They're Aussie. Although well, Nicole was born in Hawaii.
2: Yeah, and they've got international accents that sound American yes. sometimes. Okay, now who is it?
0: It is Scout LaRue Willis. Bruce Willis
2: oh.
0: and Demi Moore's daughter. Amazing,
2: wow.
0: right?
2: Yes.
0: Mind blown.
2: My goodness.
0: Mind blown. So she did do a little bit of...
2: Yippee-ki-yay. Yeah.
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0: biggest gig. On Star 102.7. Kaylee and Emily Jade here for your weekend. Tanya Doko from Bachelor Girl coming up a little bit later on.
1: Okay, so last week I went down to Melbourne to catch up with my son and his partner, and they were all good, and I caught up with some friends, and I stayed one night at my mate's Mert's house, and we were having a good laugh, good night, watching the footy and doing some stuff like that. And then we started talking about their local footy club that they're all part of, him and his son. So his son's in his late 20s and plays at the club, and they're down there. And they have this thing every now and again called a $1,000 draw. So everyone's in it, and whoever has the winning ticket by the end of it is $1,000. But I think there's like a knockout. Anyway, my mate Mert was a little bit excited because he was down to get the $1,000. Like, there was about 10 more people left, and there 10 draws left to see if he was going to get the $10,000, the $1,000. So they're sort of having a beer and everything, and his son, Riggs, went up to him and said, Dad, are you still in? And he said, yeah. And he goes, I am too. And so they had a chance between both of them. So he goes, if you win, we'll split it. If I win, we'll split it. So anyway, they're counting down. And sure enough, my mate won the $1,000, right? So they're cheering and everything like that. And then at the end of the night, they collected the money. He split it with his son, and his son walked over towards his car and yelled out to him and said, hey, Dad. And he said, yeah, what? And he goes, I didn't have a ticket.
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13: I'm John Fabris. Rain and damaging winds on the cards tonight for large parts of SA and Victoria. Then the Bureau's Sarah Scully's forecasting the action to ramp up in New South Wales.
14: As we head into tomorrow, that low pressure system and cold front will move eastwards, dragging the wet weather into eastern parts of New South Wales throughout the day before eventually skirting out into the Tasman Sea.
13: Air traffic control staff strapped Sydney Airport saw two planes nearly strike each other on the tarmac this morning. A crew member was injured when a Jetstar plane braked sharply, the New South Wales Premier expressing concern.
15: We don't want to see people disrupted if they go to the airport and services are cancelled because there's not enough air traffic controllers.
13: And British Columbia in Western Canada's under a state of emergency due to 105 wildfires. The Premier of the province is urging thousands to comply with evacuation orders.
16: Conditions are extremely dangerous and changing minute by minute. The fires are moving incredibly quickly.
2: Cairns RSL Club. If we're not your local, move closer.
17: The Knights have continued their march towards the NRL finals with a narrow victory over the Raiders in Canberra.
18: Big hits, booze, this game had it all. But in the end, it's the Newcastle Knights winning another tight one over the Canberra Raiders, 30 points to 24.
17: The wrap-up thanks to Fox League, Live Action and Conqueror, the Dragons leading the Sharks 12 to 10 in the first half. In the NRLW, the Raiders have upset the Broncos 28 to 4. The Tigers defeated the Dragons 16 to 12. In the AFL, the Suns have snapped their 10-game skid, sealing a 79 to 77 win over the Giants on a soggy afternoon in the nation's capital. Matt Rowell best on ground with 40 disposals and 17 clearances.
19: It's just a great feeling to be back on the winners list. It's been a really tough slog. So this is what you play for, to get these wins. And come down to Canberra, it's going to be wet conditions. And I thought the boys showed so much spirit today. And just really proud of the boys and just great to get a win again.
17: On Fox Footy, action underway in the West. The Eagles trailing the Pies by 2 points in the second quarter. That's sport, I'm Harrison Preeb.
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20: For the rest of today, it is looking partly cloudy with the slight chance of a shower. These winds easing later on this evening, highs of 28. Overnight lows down to 18 tonight. And for your Monday, tomorrow, it is looking mostly sunny with light winds around and highs again of 28.
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2: The weekend is on, and so are these guys. This is Gayley and Emily Jade.
1: Hello.
3: Hello, hello, hello. Someone famous on the show again this hour, Tanya Doko from Bachelor Girl. Also releasing an album this week.
1: She's
3: alongside Casey Barnes.
1: She's got pipes.
3: Yeah, so a good Aussie album week.
1: Yeah, we're going to be talking about Ted Lasso too.
3: It's back. Yeah, the new, so annoying. Just give us all of them, but they gave us just one and I've watched it on behalf of us all.
1: You have to be patient. And also a little bit on the Comm Games, which we've just had. So we'll talk about that too.
22: It's all coming up on Gayley and

0: Star 102.7. Gailey and Emily Jade here on your weekend. Coming up, Gailey is going to chat all Comm Games gear and how good the Aussies were, not only in the pool, but on the track as well. But right now, EJ.
1: I'm so happy Ted Lasso launched the new season.
2: I can't wait to watch it.
1: I've already watched the first episode.
2: Is it dropping one a week?
1: Yes, so annoying.
2: I'm holding off so I can watch it.
1: Do that, because we watched it last night as a family. We were so excited. Ted Lasso is like our family show. Mm. And we've got a little soccer player there and, you know, a hubby that's like right into all sports and sports psychology. So there's all of that. And it launched. We sat, all got into bed, packet of Tim Tams, hot chocolate.
2: Oh, so nice. Excited.
1: We were ready to watch a couple of episodes, and it was only one episode. So we are so diehard that we then went back and watched the very first episode ever afterwards.
2: Oh, yeah, so of the whole show.
1: Yeah, I just feel like one episode is never enough of Ted Lasso.
2: Yeah, I agree.
1: So we went all the way back to the beginning. Anyway, it's beautiful. It starts, I don't want to give too much away, but I think this is already out there. He's being asked to coach a female team.
2: Yes.
1: So, but this time he starts in America and he's sort of living his life there with his ex-wife, good relationship. His kids are teen now and, you know, plot twist, he's not coaching anything. He's got a funny job. And you start and you're like, is this a dream sequence? You honestly think, what is going on here?
2: The best thing is with this, if you think about the creators, like the first show with Ted Lasso was that he was having to sort of work out the Pommy culture.
1: Yes.
2: Also the soccer culture because he didn't have it. So this time they've gone, well, what's he got to work out now? He's got to work out women. Yeah. Sports people.
1: Yes.
2: That's different again.
1: Very
2: different
1: clever
2: approach.
1: Yeah, can't
2: so,
1: wait.
2: Really smart.
1: Anyway, you don't see any of that in the first episode. It's all just sort of unpacking his American life now.
2: All right.
1: Which is very funny, and you could watch it twice because the lines are hilarious. But I saw this and I wanted to share it with you. There is a woman who's done an Instagram post for Ted Lasso, the star Jason Sudeikis, because something interesting is happening to her and it's only related to him.
3: This video is for Jason Sudeikis. If you're not Jason Sudeikis, you can keep scrolling. Hi, Jason. I love your work. I really do. I cannot wait for the next season of Ted Lasso. I also keep getting your mail. Yeah. I live in your old apartment. I really got to turn the place. But you get a lot of mail here. This one, I didn't open it, but it seems to be from the Writers Guild about elections. And if you were asking, not that you were, I think that Brett Goldstein and also Harrison Ford deserve something for their role in shrinking. But these packages feel bigger, more substantial, and more important. And so I'd like to get them to you. I don't know how. So maybe if the internet did stick around, they could do their thing and tag you and you could reach out to me, or this is creepier, but you know where I live? I don't know.
2: What a great start to a movie.
1: What a great start. You've moved into a famous person's house and you're getting their mail. I would have opened at least one of them, though.
2: It can be the new Notting Hill.
1: It's a great idea, isn't it?
2: Write it down, someone.
1: Oh, my God, Gailey, so good. And you know what? I think it's such a great idea because I don't even know if it's real. So just for all intent and purposes, I live in Chris Hemsworth's old home and I have his mail.
2: You know what's funny about that? We all know she built it.
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0: Johnny and Inky on the show next week. Your chance to be a part of Johnny and Inky's Big People Little Bikes.
1: Yeah, that's right. A chance to go along to the MXGP in Darwin, as well as that. Another spot on the standby list for that trip to Vegas.
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1: Kelly and Emily Jade here on your weekend with some AI research for kids coming up you don't want to miss right now, Gailey.
2: I got to see a little bit of the Com Games every now and again when it just was on the screen. I would be flicking through and then I'd stop and then next minute.
3: Yeah, back on again.
2: You're an expert in the pole vault. So it's been pretty good to watch and I love the track and field. I mean, swimming is fun because Australia are more successful in the pool than any other sport. But then when you go to track and field, it's just like, well, because I used to run when I was a kid, it's kind of like it brings back some happy memories. And also at the moment, the Australians are really good on the track.
3: God, well, we've been talking about it.
2: It's been great.
3: So many of
2: them. We're having the build-up, but we've even discovered even more people. Like the best way to think about it is if you're winning relay events, you know, there's more depth, they're more rounded. Mm. And to win the 4x100 relay, I mean, Australia hasn't done that since I can remember.
3: Okay.
2: The Commonwealth Games, like they're beating Jamaica and like Jamaica usually are first or second in the Olympics.
3: Mm. And we beat them.
2: We beat them.
3: Did we?
2: And
3: I'm going to make. Ghana I'm going to admit I have not watched a single thing.
1: Yeah.
3: Not one bit.
2: Not one bit.
1: And to be forgiven.
3: One bit.
1: I didn't even know it was on until it started.
3: I didn't even know it was on until actually Gailey started talking about it right now. No.
2: This is what's funny. A couple of things. First of all, Victoria here in Australia is paying for it pretty much.
3: Because it was meant to be here.
2: Yeah, and because then they tried to pull out and then they were going to get sued. So it was like they still had to pay for a percentage of it.
3: So we should be watching to get our money's worth.
2: They should have just had it in Victoria.
3: Yes.
2: Like if you're spending the money on it, doesn't it make sense? But anyway, talk about budget. The stadium the athletics was on had gaps.
3: What do you mean?
2: Well, okay, so you know when you see footy on the TV and it might be the next grade down, so it's not football at the MCG, it's football at a suburb in Melbourne or something?
3: Yeah.
2: So you'd have the main grandstand a little bit and then you can see out into the town and
1: like
2: the park,
1: backyard.
2: It's all gap. And then maybe another little spot where people can sit, then standing room.
3: Stadium with a view.
2: It really was just a suburban stadium that happened to have athletics in it.
3: At least they pulled themselves together for it. Victoria should have taken note and put in something in Geelong or something.
2: Well, I think the Victorian one was meant to be not just in Melbourne.
3: Yeah.
2: They could have had it in all those places. And Geelong's got a stadium that is
3: really
2: a massive stadium.
3: Mm.
2: So
3: we could have done it.
2: We could have done it 10 times over, but it was just really funny to see.
3: Mm.
2: And I couldn't get my head around the blue track as well.
3: Is it a blue track?
2: It was a blue track.
3: Instead of a red track.
2: Well, I'm used to the red track and the blue track. I was expecting Papa Smurf to win the 100 metres.
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20: Hi, I'm Hannah Davies. The Raiders have shocked NRLW ladder leaders, the Broncos, 28-4 in the nation's capital, while Tigers centre Faith Manera crossed in the dying stages to snatch a 16-12 victory over the Dragons in Cogra. Halfback Ray McGregor has told Nine it was a desperate finish.
21: 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Probably didn't go to plan the way that the game went, but we stuck in there right to the end.
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2: Hello, everyone. This is True Crime Tonight. I am your host, Michelle Laurie. I'm here with my producers, Matthew Tankard.
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3: Hello.
2: And we're here because it's Sunday night, of course. Sunday night, every Sunday night from 6 till 7. And tonight we have, it's time for our historical look back, isn't it? 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
2: In historical crime with Michael Adams from Forgotten Australia, his podcast, which is terrific. He's going to be talking about Australia's Charles Manson. I did not know we had one. Please remember, obviously, this is a show about true crime, so it's not suitable for kids. But coming up later this hour, we'll also hear from Lyndon Blake. I have fallen in love with this girl. She is a podcaster from the States. Her podcast is called That's So Criminal, and she talks on her show about topical stuff, what's really in the news in the moment in the States. 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And she's going to tell us about the TikTok murder-suicide that's happened very recently. A lady made a TikTok video about herself and, like, 12 days later was murdered because of it. This is the world we're living in, guys. So that will be coming up shortly. But next up, it's Michael with Historical Crime. 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
1: Around Australia, this is True Crime Tonight. I'm Michelle Laurie and I'm joined by my producers, Matthew Tankard.
2: Hello.
1: And Ruby Bartzes.
3: Hello.
1: Hello. We have a book recommendation coming up for you. It's a very, very topical book this week because we have lost a matriarch, a crime matriarch in Australia. That's a clue as to the title of the book as well. And we'll talk about all of that soon. And also an interview with Lyndon Blake, our podcaster from the States, talking about the TikTok murders. But first, here's Michael Adams from Forgotten Australia, the podcast, talking to us about Australia's Charles Manson. Archibald McCafferty, who with his followers went on a murder rampage in 1973.
4: It sounds like a big call that Archie McCafferty was very much like Charlie Manson. From the creepy tattoos right down to the followers who'd kill on his command. Archie McCafferty was born in 1949 in Scotland and he came to Australia with his family as a kid. Cops in the early 60s said they'd never seen a tougher juvenile. He was into everything, so he was put into the same notorious boys' home that produced the likes of Nettie Smith and Lenny McPherson. What could possibly go wrong? Well, Australia was about to find out. After he turned 18, Archie was out and racking up dozens of convictions. He also sometimes killed animals for fun. Never a good sign. In 1972, Archie was also a violent husband, in and out of psych wards, and fueling himself with smack, angel dust, and plenty of booze. When his wife gave birth and the baby died soon after, Archie blamed her and vowed vengeance. To help him on his mad quest, he collected young lost souls as his followers. On Friday the 24th of August, Archie was in a stolen VW in Sydney with three of these disciples. There was a young 17-year-old bloke named Rick Webster, a 16-year-old girl named Julianne Todd, and a 26-year-old woman named Carol Ellen Howes. Carol was Archie's girlfriend, and she was pregnant with his child. They pulled up in Canterbury that night and Archie and Rick attacked a 49-year-old former soldier named George Anson. Rick said he thought this was a robbery, but Archie stabbed the bloke seven times and the guy died soon afterwards. Archie showed off the bloody knife to the gang, which included a 17-year-old named Mick Meredith and a 17-year-old named Dick Whittington. They all seemed to dig what he'd done. Three nights later, they went to Leppington Cemetery in Sydney. Archie was there visiting his son's grave. If it wasn't already creepy enough, the kid's ghost was telling Archie to kill seven, kill seven, kill seven. Once Dad had done that, the boy would be somehow kind of reincarnated inside Archie, as if he didn't have enough problems already without having a demon child as a dark passenger. So that same night, two of the teens used a hitchhiking ruse to lure a man named Ronald Cox to the cemetery. Archie and Mick shot this bloke dead while he was pleading for his life. A few hours later, they murdered a 24-year-old named Evangelos Collias, who'd just been driving home to Newtown when he'd stopped to pick up hitchhikers. Archie's plan was then to kill his wife, her mother, and her mother's boyfriend. That'd make six. But first, the ghost demon baby supposedly ordered him to murder young gang member Rick Webster. Killing Rick would make for the seven. 17-year-old Rick's spidey senses were working overtime, and on the 30th of August, he spilled on Archie and the gang. All of them were arrested, charged, and sent to trial. In February 1974, Archie was convicted of three murders and got three life sentences. Gang members Mick and Dick got 18 years apiece. Rick got 4 years for manslaughter. Carol, who was soon to have Archie's baby, was acquitted. She said she'd wait for Archie. Even more tragically, 17-year-old Julianne Todd, who was sentenced to 10 years, hanged herself in jail within weeks of the trial. Behind bars, Archie was one of Australia's worst prisoners. He dealt drugs, violently assaulted people, and was involved in the fatal stabbing of at least one other inmate, which got him another 14 years. But he also turned informer, which saw him bounced around various jails and earn enough leniency that he got day release in the late 80s so he could hang out with the woman, not Carol, who he'd married while serving his sentence. In 1997, Archie was actually granted parole, but immediately deported to Scotland. There, he reunited with his prison wife, and they'd have two children. Archie reckoned he was a changed man, but not so much. Over the next 7 years, he'd get drunk, drive without a license, threaten to kill his wife, but only face minor punishments for these. In 2004, he slashed his wife with a knife. She escaped with their daughter, but Archie then held their son to the blade in a police siege. Archie did give himself up, was charged with attempted murder, abduction, and assault, but was only convicted on far less accounts and served just 6 months. Remarkably, after all of this, Archie still managed to woo another woman, but smartly, she eventually turned her back on him. In 2024, Archie died alone, aged 74, after falling in his flat and being unable to get up. Safe to say, he wasn't missed by many.
1: Thank you, Michael Adams. Don't forget to download his podcast, Forgotten Australia. Coming up next on True Crime Tonight, we talk about the death of a dead-set Australian crime matriarch.
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2: 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Star

0: Around Australia, this is True Crime Tonight with Michelle Laurie, Ruby Bartzis, and me, Matthew Tankard. Coming up, we have an interview with Lyndon Blake about what they're calling the TikTok murder suicide. But before that, Michelle and Ruby.
1: Yes.
0: Kath Pettingill.
1: I say Pettingill. I believe that's it. And you should take my word for that because I am rather obsessed.
0: Yeah.
1: With Kath Pettingill and the entire Pettingill clan, they've been called variously, the Pettingill family, the Pettingill clan. Let me put it to you this way. Kath had 10 children. Of the 10, I think maybe 8 were murdered in, gangster-related activities.
0: This is all Melbourne, right?
1: All in and around Melbourne, absolutely. Dennis Allen was her eldest son, and Dennis is one of the most famous psychopaths to ever have taken a breath. And in fact, where we're sitting right now, we record in Richmond in Melbourne, and this was his ground. And this is where these guys lived. And there was a row of houses, those small old workers' cottages, yeah. I guess, right?
0: Yeah.
1: Single-story terraces all next to each other. Well, Dennis bought up a whole sort of street of them. And his mum, Kath, ran a brothel in one or two of them. Dennis lived in one. Various brothers and associates lived in the others. But in fact, I might even post this online if I can find it again. I remember seeing a photo that someone not too long ago rented one of those houses.
2: Wow.
1: They're all still standing there. And this person knew exactly what house he was renting. He knew he was in Dennis Allen's old house. So he was having a really good sticky beak around. And I always thought that they cut holes in the walls between the houses because I knew there was some method they used. If the police showed up, say, at the brothel house to raid it, they'd quickly throw the money through to the next house next door. But I've since realised, what they did was they took out all the dividers in the roof. So if you climb up into the roof, through the manhole, into the roof of any one of these houses, you can see straight down through to the other end of the street, basically, in the roof
2: God,
1: space.
2: That's crazy.
0: Yeah.
1: So through this roof space, they were able to throw money.
0: Wait, and that still existed at the time when you saw that?
1: Yeah, like months ago. A couple of months ago, a guy uploaded these photos and said, I'm renting this house. Look what I found
0: up
1: the roof.
0: Yeah.
1: Amazing. Yeah, very, very famous criminal. Chopper Reed talked about them. They were, all sort of running in the same circles. And in fact, when one of them died, one of the sons died, Chopper famously put a note in the paper, an obituary note, saying, don't worry, we'll keep an eye on your mum for you. Mm. And that was a terrible dark joke about the fact that Kath had one glass eye.
2: Right.
1: So these are the sorts of people we are talking about. And the movie Animal Kingdom is loosely based on, Kath said very loosely, in fact, she said it had nothing to do with her at all and she didn't see anything in it that reminded her of her family at all. But Jackie Weaver kicked off her international career. Jackie was in her 50s, I think, when suddenly she's in movies and American TV series and all of that because she played this character in Animal Kingdom. If you would like to find out more about Kath Pettingill, and I would urge you to do so, I think the best book about Kath and her life and times is called The Matriarch by Adrian Tame. He is a journo who used to work for that really, salacious tabloids that were running around Australia in the 70s and 80s. And he developed a bit of a friendship with Kath and they would work together on stories. So some of Kath's most famous quotes actually were made up by Adrian, who's a writer, and he would write them in these stories. And Kath Pettingill said today, she said, like, one of them was, the only thing Jackie Weaver and I have in common is that neither of us can act. But I happen to know that Adrian Tame actually made that quote up.
0: Okay.
1: Yeah.
0: Let's give it to her.
1: Attributed it to Kath. Listen, I'm a big rap for Kath, and a lot of people will think that's insane, but to me, I always get a bit feminist about these women, and I see a woman who was born into a very desperate situation, was in sex work very young. She had Dennis when she was very young. I think her mother raised him for a period of time, or he may have gone into foster care, but that was very contentious between the two of them. She felt a lot of guilt about that. He used that against her a lot. He was very mean to Kath, and she was very scared of him, her eldest son. Everyone in the world was scared of Dennis. And she raised these boys and one by one saw them murdered.
2: Wait, I have a question though. Did they get murdered because they were part of this family?
1: Or they were all gangsters. They were all in the underworld, the Melbourne underworld, in the drug trade.
0: Yeah, well, so they call her the crime matriarch.
1: Mm.
0: But was she ever convicted of any crimes?
1: Oh, yes, absolutely, yes.
0: Okay, right. Okay.
1: And then, as I say, she graduated from working in the sex industry to running brothels and absolutely. I don't know.
0: The specifics. But
1: the specifics of her arrests and convictions, but I do... Look,
0: it's fair to say she had her hand in a few.
1: Oh, she had her hand in many, many pies. let's say, but I see a woman doing what you have to do to survive, and a woman surviving in a very unforgiving, brutal world. And look at her. How old was she when she died this week?
0: She was 91.
1: Condolences, to Kath's family, and I mean that with no irony or sarcasm at all. She is certainly a great Australian character. And I love you. You read me out someone else's tribute where they said, with her boys again. And I thought, yeah, that's the sentiment, I think, with all the boys again. Vale, Kath Pettingill. You're listening to True Crime Tonight around Australia. And coming up next, we're chatting with my favourite new American podcaster, Lyndon Blake.
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1: Welcome back to True Crime Tonight around Australia, and joining us to talk about a recent murder-suicide of Sarah Duffy following a TikTok trend is Lyndon Blake.
2: She was a girl that was a mom, she was a wife, and she loved just using social media. I feel like she was just one of those girls, you know, a country girl, small town girl out living in Oklahoma, and she would use TikTok as a way to make income, and she would sell jewelry and bags, and she'd be like, look at this bag, and I love the color of this bag. It really goes with everything. I mean, she just seemed very relatable. But she also had this online persona with her husband, Jeremiah Sean Duffy. He goes by Sean. That's how he's been identified within parentheses. Him and Sarah were known online as the Duffs, but it wasn't always butterflies with them. And a big character in this entire investigation and in telling the world who Sarah was is her first husband, Lyle Landers. And he said, you know, that he tried to get her, Sarah, to leave Sean Duffy 5 times over the course of their marriage. And it's a tale as old as time. And I think because of Sarah Gilson participating in this Netflix documentary trend on TikTok and kind of for the first time really peeling back the layer of, okay, this is my soon-to-be ex-husband. I'm preparing for my Netflix documentary on my soon-to-be ex-husband who I found out was a pedophile.
1: Whoa.
2: And you were like, whoa.
1: Yeah.
2: Like, this is not funny. This is not talking about your dog or... You're like, oh my gosh. There was some time between when this all happened and when the horrible, tragic situation happened. So she made that TikTok... July 11th is when she made it, absolutely viral TikTok.
1: When I did see it, I thought, well, yeah, that's a scary thing to say out loud anywhere, especially about a partner with whom you've had, I'm going to say, an abusive relationship, because that's the picture that, that is being developed by her family and friends. That was a massive thing to say online, on the internet. I suppose I would have been more concerned about legal ramifications.
2: But even, so that was July 11th.
1: Yeah.
2: So on June 20th, I mean, she got pretty vulnerable too. And she's talking about that she's focused on her family and that's her sole focus and her family's only priority, and that let's all remember to pray for the victim and her privacy. But so it seems like the last weeks of Sarah Gilson's life is when she started putting the dirty laundry out there.
1: Absolutely.
2: And getting the courage up, which is risky.
1: Yes.
2: And very vulnerable.
1: What was the incident? What sparked all of this?
2: So Sean Duffy, this basketball coach, not affiliated with a school or anything, coached little girls basketball. And there was this incident back on June 9th. There was this basketball tournament, and Sean was obviously coaching there, and this young basketball player and one of her parents went to the Owosso Police Department to report harassment, that Sean Duffy had inappropriately touched her and kissed her during a basketball tournament game at an elementary school. And that's what I believe Sarah was referring to in that June 20th TikTok when she said, pray for the victim, pray for her family as well. So when this little girl and her parents complained and said that this man, this grown-up man, inappropriately touched this little girl, a juvenile, police were able to figure out that similar conduct involving the same little girl was reported to have occurred over an extended period of time.
1: Oh.
2: Multiple jurisdictions and states, that this is this poor, poor girl. And Sean Duffy at that point was under investigation. Shortly after this incident on June 9th is when Sarah got her emergency protective order. So Sean Duffy could not come within 100 yards of her house. And there was no exceptions to that. So he had to stay away. And in that moment in June, you felt like, okay, the ball is rolling now. She's going through with this. She got the protective order. She's going to get away from Sean. And that's when she made that TikTok. It was not but 2 weeks after that that the 911 call came through. You hear the audio. There's allegedly a woman screaming on the audio. And when police got there, they found both Sean Duffy and Sarah Gilson dead.
1: At least one of her children was in the house at the time, wasn't it?
2: That's what the reports are saying. Multiple reports. I'm not going to say all of them because some of them won't obviously identify a child. But yeah, I mean, if you're looking at this, it was her son, her, you know, juvenile boy that made the 911 call saying that, you know, his mom and stepfather, like his mom had been shot. The point I make when I talk about this is if you feel like you have a friend that is not in a good relationship and you feel like you're being annoying, checking in, or they try to block you out of their life, it's almost like keep being consistent and keep being annoying. Like, don't give up because you just never know what situation. And in this case, it seems to have been that police report. Like, what situation is going to make that person that has shown bad patterns snap?
1: Well, and also the TikTok. I mean, the TikTok was humiliating. And we know that about these kinds of offenders is a lot of the times it is humiliation that triggers them. And of course, the great irony is not only when I first saw it, I thought, yeah, she's right. That would be a great Netflix documentary. That is a classic Netflix documentary. And now probably will be, Lyndon.
2: Now this will be a Netflix documentary. And they have so much footage of them both.
1: Yeah. Thank you to our guest, Lyndon Blake. And you can catch up with all the American true crime news by listening to her podcast, That's So Criminal. 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
12: 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This is Petal from Ariana Grande on TikTok trending.

0: 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And somehow, you've got to do it all again for day two. 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

0: Happy Sunday. It is Johnny and Inky on the show next week. Your chance to be a part of Johnny and Inky's Big People Little Bikes.
1: Yeah, that's right. A chance to go along to the MXGP in Darwin as well as that. Another spot on the standby list for that trip to Vegas.
0: We'll see you tomorrow morning from 6 a.m.

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1: TikTok trending here with Petho, where everything old is new again, proved by our next track, Montel Jordan's This Is How We Do It, is going off on TikTok thanks to you. Yep, you guessed it, a dance trend, even though it came out in 1995. Here's

0: This is Melanie C, and I'm here with Will and Woody.
1: Not every day you get to talk to a Spice Girl Woods. Melanie C in the studio. Welcome, Melanie.
0: Hey.
1: You got married in between us talking last time. Congrats.
0: I actually got married in Australia.
1: Oh. Wow.
0: It was somewhere very special to myself and my husband because it's where we had our first date.
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0: I did get up at the wedding as well.
1: You DJed your own wedding?
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1: Petho here on TikTok trending with another track making its way from your TikTok feed to the radio. 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

0: Sunday. It is Johnny and Inky on the show next week. Your chance to be a part of Johnny and Inky's Big People Little Bites.
1: Yeah, that's right. A chance to go along to the MXGP in Darwin as well as that. Another spot on the standby list for that trip to Vegas.
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0: 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Life happened. Rent, bills, work. Ugh. If only you could be a kid again. It's back. It's Johnny and Inky's Big People.
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0: Hey, this is Melanie C, and I'm here with Will and Woody.
1: 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Melanie C in the studio. Welcome, Melanie.
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0: Sunday, it is Johnny and Inky on the show next week. Your chance to be a part of Johnny and Inky's Big People Little Bikes.
1: Yeah, that's right. A chance to go along to the MXGP in Darwin as well as that. Another spot on the standby list for that trip to Vegas.
0: We'll see you tomorrow morning from 6 a.m. Keep taking

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0: Okay, nobody panic. Why is there a mattress in the hallway?
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1: What?
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0: on the show next week. Your chance to be a part of Johnny and Inky's Big People Little Bites.
1: 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Another spot on the standby list for that trip to Vegas.

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0: Happy Sunday. It is Johnny and Inky on the show next week. Your chance to be a part of Johnny and Inky's Big People Little Bikes.
1: Yeah, that's right. A chance to go along to the MXGP in Darwin, as well as that. Another spot on the standby list for that trip to Vegas.
0: We'll see you tomorrow morning from 6 a.m.

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0: 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Turn that clown down and turn up this new music. 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
1: Not every day you get to talk to a Spice Girl Woods. Melanie C in the studio. Welcome, Melanie.
0: Hey.
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0: I actually got married in Australia.
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12: Hi there, Louise Nilsson here with you. The Cairns community have come together for a candlelight vigil for a 25-year-old Northern Beaches woman killed in a crash at Smithfield involving an alleged stolen car. News Corp reports her family was joined by hundreds of locals paying tribute to the woman in Fogarty Park at the weekend. She passed away at the scene last Wednesday when her car was struck by an alleged stolen vehicle on the Smithfield bypass. Regional Queensland is seeing a surge in electric vehicle uptake, outperforming the southeast. As of June this year, there were 1,719 EVs registered in the Cairns local government area, an increase of 67.9% on the previous year. But RACQ's Dr. Michael Kane says anxiety around range and charger availability remains strong among the top causes for drivers delaying the switch.
13: So what we need to see, particularly in Western Queensland, because it's still too common for people to find broken chargers, so we need much better charging infrastructure and better investment into regional EV charging.
12: Less than 1 month to go until thousands of runners descend on Port Douglas. Run Port Douglas is held on September 5 with more than 3,000 runners expected to take part. Run Port Douglas event director Bade Stapleton says participants can choose between the half marathon, a 10, 5 and 2K.
14: We're only 1 month to go and there's still entries open for all of the events, and so we're encouraging all of our locals, jump online and enter Run Port Douglas. 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
12: And king tides will continue to affect Cairns this week. Tonight there'll be a tide of 3.26 metres at 8:14 p.m. with locals parking the car in Portsmouth and the Esplanade to be mindful. The highest tide of 3.37 metres is forecast for tomorrow and Wednesday.
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2: Hi, I'm Phoebe Humphrey. Labor's primary vote has fallen to its lowest level since 2013. This morning's news poll has the government on 29%, level with One Nation, while the coalition has sunk to 18%. But Anthony Albanese remains the preferred Prime Minister over Pauline Hanson, 56% to 44%. Two people have been stood down after a near miss at Sydney Airport. A Jetstar and Qatar Airways plane nearly collided on the tarmac yesterday morning. A ground controller and a tug operator stood down in line with drug and alcohol testing. Investigations are ongoing. A crime scene has been set up in southern New South Wales after a woman's body was found in a suitcase. The grim discovery was made yesterday afternoon near Goulburn. The body is yet to be identified. And there are fresh security concerns amid revelations a number of drones were spotted in restricted airspace above the RAAF base near Newcastle last month. News Corp is reporting staff were told to close the blinds to protect sensitive information from being seen.
11: Cairns RSL Club. If we're not your local, move closer.
2: In sport, Carlton is now a step closer to locking in an AFL wildcard spot after beating St Kilda by 44 points at Marvel Stadium. It's now the 10th win for caretaker coach Josh Fraser. He says he'll make a call on the full-time role sometime this week.
15: My mandate, if you like, when I took over was to help the club be better placed at the end of this journey, and that's where I sit with that.
2: And to NRL, the Dragons have clinched their third win of the season with a 24-16 upset over the Sharks. That's the latest news and sport.
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2: Mostly sunny across Cairns and the coast today, looking like a fairly clear week in terms of the rain at least, and things are heating up just ever so slightly today. It's a mostly sunny day, as I said, a little bit of cloud overhead, but otherwise looking fairly clear. Tomorrow, again, mostly sunny with tops of 28. Wednesday, partly cloudy, but also I'd say partly sunny as well with tops of 29. And Thursday, mostly sunny, back to mostly sunny for tops of 29. Today, we're going for a max of 29.
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0: from our Grafton Street studio across Cairns in the tropical far north. This is Johnny's.
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1: Good morning. Happy Monday. It is Johnny flying solo this morning. Inky's little one is unwell. And her partner being away, she has to stay home and look after her, doing the right thing, which is great. I've got a little one who's unwell at the moment as well. And he's, I think there's something going around. There must be something going around at the minute. My partner is able to be home, though, this morning to look after him, which is nice. But, yeah, there's look after our little ones at the moment. I think there's something going around. If you can keep them home, do so. If you can't, I know it's hard. I had to take my little one out on Saturday. He wasn't completely unwell at the time, but you could tell something was starting to form a little bit. And it's hard because you've got to get things done. And if you can't leave him at home. Not mine when he's 2 years old. There's no chance. So it's hard. Do your best. Look after your little ones. There is something going around at the moment. As I said, it's Johnny Flying Solo this morning. We've still got plenty going on, though. I have a chance for you to win $1,000. I mean, that alone is great, isn't it? The $1,000 minute, thanks to Ken Frost Homes, will come up after 7:30 this morning. Also going to chuck someone in to that standby list once again for Steal My Standby, a $20,000 trip to Las Vegas. One other lucky person this morning is going to jump on that standby list, or potentially you could steal a spot on the standby list. It's coming up after 8 o'clock. I'll explain a little more about what's going on there. As well as that, plenty to talk about from the weekend that was. Plenty coming up this week as well. Let's get into some music, though. That's what it's all about this morning. Of Monster and Men, it's Little Talks.

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0: Baby Steps here on Star 102.7. She's having a big year, isn't she? It is Johnny here with you, as I said, on Star. And you can listen to us live on the free iHeartRadio app. Plenty going on there. Video podcasts are now on iHeart as well. 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And you can even rewind and have a look at moments you might have missed. It's great. 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Did another super trip on the weekend, supermarket. 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I think you know exactly where I would have gone. And it's not great. So it's great. 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It's Johnny and Inky. Well, Johnny, just Johnny here this morning on Star 102.7.
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0: Lola Young, Messi here on Star 102.7 is Johnny minus Inky this morning for your Monday morning on Star. Going for tops of 29 today across Cairns and the coast. A mostly sunny day on the way. We shouldn't see much rain this week. Touch wood, of course. But the Bureau is saying that there's no rain really up until about Saturday, where there could be a possible shower, but looking fairly clear, which is good. A little bit of cloud overhead, but otherwise fairly nice weather, which is great. And the weather did play the game a little bit over the weekend as well, because there were some pretty big events on. Of course, we were at Taste Port Douglas on Friday. Some of the most incredible chefs around the world all gathered on Port Douglas from about Thursday onwards. A lot of them actually got in on Wednesday as well. Great for these people to see our backyard and just experience it, and especially when the weather's playing the game. And it's just fantastic. Everyone I spoke to just adores coming up here every year for the festival, but just loves our backyard and thinks we're so lucky to live here. And it's great to hear that from other people, because then you go, yeah, we are. You're right. We are. And I know that we do appreciate it a lot, but it's nice to hear it from other people sometimes. So it's great. Taste Port Douglas was fantastic over the weekend. A big shout out to everyone involved in that incredible yearly event. And I cannot wait for it to return again next year. The Salt House Food and Wine Festival was on Saturday as well. I know a few people that got around that one as well and went really hard. It's always a really good event, that one as well. So fantastic. Great to see our CBD come alive over the weekend. Of course, Cairns Festival is about to kick off as well. So that's really exciting. It's that beautiful time of year where just everything is happening. We're spoiled for choice. So we are very, very lucky. I hope you got out and enjoyed it on the weekend. Hey, coming up, we spoke about last week. I actually brought something to the table around a Australian band who was potentially ripped off by Nirvana, of all people, and one of their biggest songs. Think about Nirvana's biggest song. Think about the one Nirvana song you know. It could potentially be a ripoff of an Aussie band. I'm going to bring you that replay in just a bit after the news.
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0: Wednesday, partly cloudy, but also I'd say partly sunny as well, with tops of 29. And Thursday, mostly sunny, back to mostly sunny for tops of 29. Today, we're going for a max of 29.
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0: Good morning. Happy Monday. It is Johnny minus Inky this morning. Hopefully she is back on board tomorrow. Coming up this half hour right here, going to replay you our chat about Ripoff or Homage. Did this band, very popular band from the 90s, Nirvana, did they rip off an Aussie band? I'm going to bring that to you very shortly, as well as that. Going to tell you how you can enter our competition to head along to Vegas. It is a trip worth $20,000 to go to the iHeartRadio Music Festival. This is absolutely huge. Star 102.7 is still my standby. I'm going to let you know how you can enter that one very shortly as well. Let's get into it with some Bryan Adams right now. Summer of 69 here.

0: On by Home Wrecker here on Star 102.7. It is your Monday morning, going for tops 29 today across Cairns and the coast, and a mostly sunny day on the way, which is good news. It is Johnny flying solo this morning, but last week I brought something to the table which I thought was really, really interesting, because we often talk about this on the show. There are a lot of new songs these days that sort of sound a little bit like the old stuff, right? And it's hard with music because there's only so many chords you can play, and we know the drill. There's only so many ways you can arrange those chords, and so some songs inevitably end up sounding kind of similar. But there is some that you listen to and you go, is that a ripoff? It's close. Or maybe it's just the band really loved the previous song and wanted to pay homage to it. There is an Instagram account called Side4Music, @Side4Music, that unpacks a lot of these songs that are either borrowed, a chord or two from other songs. But there was one that I came across, which is an Aussie band, Australian Crawl, and they may have been ripped off, not just by one of the most popular bands of all time, but through one of the most popular songs of all time. This blew my mind. Have a listen.
1: So let's listen to the song from 1982. It's called Daughters of the Northern Coast.

0: that sound familiar to you at all?
1: It does.
0: Well, how about we listen to this little bit of a Nirvana song from 1991? This is Smells Like Teen Spirit.
2: Yeah.
1: Here he comes, Dave Grohl.
2: Definitely, he's harder.
1: So who is the...
0: Now, what do you think?
1: Who's the Aussie band?
2: Australian Crawl. So
1: Aussie Crawl.
2: Yes. So if you listen to them again, so this is Aussie Crawl.
1: And it was 1982.
2: Yeah. And now you go to Vala. It's the same. It's just slightly changed, right? And Dave comes in harder with the drums here.
1: Hits the skin tighter.
2: Yeah. Isn't that interesting, though?
1: It is. Has that ever been spoken about? That maybe they borrowed a bit of love, like they loved it?
2: Yeah, this is the thing. I looked into it. Funny enough, they had the same manager.
1: Oh.
2: Nirvana and Australian
1: Crawl. And Aussie Crawl.
2: Had the same manager just 10 years on. Isn't that interesting?
1: Look at you lifting the lid on things, hey?
2: Watch out.
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0: Alex Warren, Passenger. This is your Monday morning here on Star 102.7. Johnny flying solo this morning. And I wanted to let you know, if you don't already, and if you don't, well, you're a little bit behind, but it's okay. 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Star 102.7, Steal My Standby. It is currently happening right now. After 8 o'clock this morning, I'm going to read out another name that needs to call me back for our standby list. 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That's where you need to go. You can register there. It takes 2 seconds. And then once you've done that, you need to wait to hear your name called out. What can you win? You're probably thinking, wow, that all sounds pretty easy, Johnny. Can't be too big of a prize, can it? Wrong. $20,000 trip to Vegas. That's including return flights for two to Las Vegas. Tickets into the iHeart Music Festival, which is a two-dayer, by the way, the 18th and 19th of September. The lineup includes crazy acts like BTS, Cardi B, Snoop Dogg, Weezer, Muse, Benson Boone, Goo Goo Dolls. The list goes on and on and on. And then plus a five-night stay at the MGM Grand Las Vegas. And on top of that, if you wanted just that little bit more, $3,000 worth of spending money. This is an insane prize and trip. And as I said, all you've got to do is head to star1027.com.au. So I don't know why you wouldn't do that. Get on there right now and register. You're listening for your name after 8 o'clock this morning. If I read out your name, you've got half an hour to call me back. If you do not call me back within that half an hour, I open up the phone lines and then it is whoever I answer first, whichever call I pick up first, they will steal your spot on the standby list. So there's two ways you can enter. Listen in after 8 o'clock this morning or register on our website. I do both. It's all thanks to Savannah in the Round, the ultimate long weekend with your mates, October 8th to 11th. Coming up next, we've got plenty more on the go here this morning. I'm even going to tell you how you can win another trip. Yes, another trip to head along to the MXGP in Darwin. That's on the way.
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18: Good morning, Louise Nielsen here with you. More and more people are making the switch to electric vehicles, with regional Queensland experiencing a surge. Cairns Regional Council saw a 67.9% increase in EV ownership in the past year. RACQ's Dr. Michael Kane says supporting the uptake of EVs will help reduce our dependence on unleaded and diesel fuel.
19: So with the continued problems we're having in the Middle East and with fuel, electric vehicles are a great way to provide energy security for Australia, and particularly for regional areas where the cost of fuel is much higher. And so it's important that we continue to support all Queenslanders to have a choice of an electric future.
18: A temporary bypass marks a major milestone in the construction of a new $12 million dual-lane bridge, which can now begin. The single-lane bypass at Noah Creek, providing a more reliable crossing for residents and visitors travelling to and from Cape Tribulation. The project remains on track for completion in December. The Far North is gearing up for Run Port Douglas. Held on September 5, it features four distances, the 21.1-kilometre half marathon, and a 10, 5 and 2K, with every race finishing on the iconic hard-packed sands of Four Mile Beach. Run Port Douglas event director Bade Stapleton says only in its second year, the event has continued to grow rapidly, attracting runners from across the country.
20: The numbers have gone through the roof this year. We had 1,500 runners last year. We're on track to exceed 3,000 in 2026. So make sure you jump in, get an entry, and then come and join us in Port Douglas for what's going to be the biggest and best run we've ever done in Port Douglas.
18: And king tides are affecting Cairns this week, with locals parking the car in Portsmouth or on the Esplanade, told to be mindful. Tonight there'll be a tide of 3.26 metres at 8:14 p.m. and the highest tide of 3.37 metres is forecast for tomorrow and Wednesday nights.
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21: Hi, I'm Phoebe Humphrey. Anthony Albanese remains preferred Prime Minister despite this morning's news poll showing Labor's primary support has plunged to a 13-year low. It has the government and One Nation level on 29% of the vote, ahead of the coalition, which has slumped to 18. Anthony Albanese leads Pauline Hanson in the preferred PM stakes by 56% to 44, while his lead over Angus Taylor sits at 44% to 37. An air traffic controller and a tug operator have been stood down following the latest near miss at Sydney Airport. Investigations have begun after a Jetstar plane almost collided with a Qatar Airways jet yesterday morning. Police are yet to identify a woman whose body was found inside a suitcase in New South Wales. The grim find was made yesterday afternoon outside of Goulburn. A crime scene's in place and forensic testing is underway. And Aussie parents are calling for a digital detox in our schools. Thousands have signed a petition demanding for devices to be removed from primary schools and scaled back in high school.
17: Cairns RSL Club. If we're not your local, move closer.
21: In sports, St Kilda's wildcard hopes are all but over after losing to Carlton by 44 points. St star Nasiah Wanganeen-Millara suffered a hamstring injury in the opening quarter and never returned to the field, but coach Ross Lyon is refusing to use that as an excuse.
22: Look, it's not ideal losing really your best player, really, but he's saying that in this business you've got to overcome it.
21: And Cronulla's top four hopes have been dealt a blow, losing to the bottom place Dragons last night to wrap up round 23. That's the latest news and sport.
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0: Mostly sunny across Cairns and the coast today, looking like a fairly clear week in terms of the rain at least, and things are heating up just ever so slightly today. It's a mostly sunny day, as I said, a little bit of cloud overhead, but otherwise looking fairly clear. Tomorrow, again, mostly sunny with tops of 28. Wednesday, partly cloudy, but also I'd say partly sunny as well with tops of 29. And Thursday, mostly sunny, back to mostly sunny for tops of 29. Today, we're going for a max of 29.
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17: 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From our Grafton Street studio, across Cairns in the tropical far north, this is Johnny and Inky on Air Now. Star.
0: Go! Good morning, happy Monday. It is Johnny flying solo this morning, hoping Inky's back on board tomorrow. She's all good, the little one, just a little unwell. And that happens. Hey, coming up this half hour right here, going to tell you how you can win your way to the MXGP in Darwin, a crazy trip right there. On top of that, we're building a time capsule for Cairns that we want to put in someone else's property. We have no permission yet. It's one of those ask for forgiveness, not permission type things. We're asking for your help this week, but I want to replay you a chat that Inky and I had just setting all this up. Where did this start? Where did this idea come from? You'll find out this half hour. Right now, though, Red Hot Chili Peppers. Ah, oh, stop it. Scar tissue. What a song.

0: After 8 o'clock this morning, talking ooshies. Yes, those little things, those little plastic toy things you get from the supermarket now that your kids are screaming at you for. We're going to chat all things ooshy after 8 o'clock this morning. That is getting out of, I had an experience, I'm not going to spoil it, but it's getting out of control. It is Johnny flying solo here for you Monday morning on Star 102.7. And if you want to win your way to the MXGP in Darwin, well, I have got a pretty fun way to do that for you. First things first, let me tell you about this prize. You're heading to Darwin, MXGP, you and a mate. The prize is worth $6,000. You've got return flights from Cairns to Darwin with Air North, 20 kilos of checked baggage, complimentary refreshments and spacious seating. You'll also score 3 nights in a deluxe room at Novotel Darwin Airport Resort with breakfast for two, plus three-day hot passes to experience the MXGP of Australia up close and personal. This is for the rev heads, but also anyone who just wants to get away. This is going to be an amazing trip. Star1027.com.au. What you need to do, head there, send us a photo of you, an adult, on your child's bike. That's right. It's Johnny and Inky's Big People, Little Bikes. The way we're doing this, and we did it last year to great effect. I had the best morning when we did this because I was just laughing at everyone. It was a great time. But you've got to take a photo of yourself on your child's bike. The funnier it looks, the better, I would say, if you're entering this one. And then you bring the bike that's in the photo with you. If you are selected to race day, we're going to have people lined up on their kids' bikes racing the length of pretty much a basketball court. And the winner of that race, Johnny's Big People Little Bikes, will get that whole prize. They'll head along to Darwin MXGP, all of the bells and whistles. It is so much fun just to compete in anyway, but to potentially win that prize is huge. Get to our website now and register star1027.com.au. Remember, fly, stay raw to the MXGP World Championship with Air North. Make sure you book now.
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4: 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Yeah!

0: Getting around your Monday morning here on Star 102.7. It is Johnny flying solo this morning. Wanted to recap a bit of a chat that Inky and I had last week about a time capsule. I've never participated in a time capsule. I've heard about time capsules before. I've heard about people making them and putting them places, usually in a place that they own or they're allowed to put it in. Ours is, well, I guess a little different.
1: Can you bury a time capsule in somebody else's land? Because here on Grafton Street, for those who know this, we're down at the convention centre. We're actually in the old ANZ building. But next to us, a sexy new $87.5 million university campus is going to be built there with CQ University. And it got us thinking, because that used to be the old post office for many, many, many, many years. Mm-hmm. And because the land is clear now, we've had a thought. What if we bury a time capsule underneath the new CQ University that's going to be built?
0: Yeah, if we bury it now before anything started, because there are some patches of grass and things like that that I'm sure we'd be able to dig down
1: concrete,
0: deep enough.
1: We can't do that.
0: I don't know how much we can do with the concrete, but there's definitely some grass areas that we can probably dig into a little bit. Bury a time capsule, and then once they lay whatever they're going to lay on top of that, they'll have a foundation, obviously, before they put the building down, then it'll be under there. And who knows? It may never be discovered.
1: Would you be okay if you owned that land and somebody has decided to put a time capsule, a safe one? We're not going to be idiots about it.
0: I think no harm, no foul, to be honest with you. Like, we're not really, like, what are we doing? We're not upsetting the land. We're not, like, you know.
1: And we haven't gotten any permission from anybody.
0: No, but I don't think we need
1: that's our style.
0: Any of them. I've seen things being left behind there that you know,
1: worse
0: than a time capsule.
1: I would like to. Do you think we do it?
0: Yeah. I don't know why we're sort of second guessing this. Okay. I thought we were already in.
1: I've had another.
0: Let's just do it.
2: All in. Let's go.
0: I've already been looking at shovels on the Bunnings website.
1: I think in the time capsule that we put there, a little idea. We put some stamps.
0: Oh, yeah.
1: In the time capsule.
0: Pay homage to the
1: old post office. Yeah. Because that's what that land used to be for many, many, many years.
0: Like
1: and
0: that.
1: Now, obviously, it's moved.
0: Do we go
1: something like a cheeseburger?
0: Hey?
1: A cheeseburger.
0: Why?
1: Because, you know, they say that sometimes cheeseburgers don't, like, nothing happens
0: last
1: to them. And it's, yeah. So I wonder if that would be, and maybe in 200 years, they dig it up and it's like, the cheeseburger's delicious.
0: I don't know about that one. Cheeseburgers. I like the idea of the post, the stamps.
1: Love
0: that idea. I think that's great. I'd like to add something that is going to appreciate in value. So that if someone does stumble across this in 100 years, 200 years, however long it is, maybe they never will, but if they do, I'd love for them to be rewarded in some way, like kind of like a buried treasure type situation.
1: And then they either get to choose, so they let people know that they've dug it up, or do they keep it for themselves and not mention it at all to anybody?
0: That's the thing.
1: Okay, I think it's time for us to go to the drawing board. I think we do it. We're going to bury a time capsule.
0: Where do you get a time capsule from?
1: I'll find one. The internet.
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2: Hi there, Louise Nielsen here with you. The Cairns community have come together for a candlelight vigil for a 25-year-old Northern Beaches woman killed in a crash at Smithfield involving an alleged stolen car. News Corp reports her family was joined by hundreds of locals paying tribute to the woman in Fogarty Park at the weekend. She passed away at the scene last Wednesday when her car was struck by an alleged stolen vehicle on the Smithfield bypass. Thousands of runners will descend on Port Douglas and Fourmile Beach next month. Held on September 5, it features four distances, the 21.1-kilometre half marathon and a 10, 5 and 2-kilometre race. Only in its second year, the event has continued to grow rapidly, attracting runners from across the country. Run Port Douglas event director Bade Stapleton says every race finishes on the iconic sands of Fourmile Beach.
3: Oh, look, this is such a unique event. Most events around the world are just on roads that you can just run any old day, but this is so unique because you get to run the last 3.5 kilometres of your half marathon or your 10K on Fourmile Beach. And it's not the typical sandy beaches of down south. It's hard-packed, it's dead flat.
2: Regional Queensland is seeing a surge in electric vehicle uptake, outperforming the southeast. As of June this year, there were 1,719 EVs registered in the Cairns local government area, an increase of 67.9% on the previous year. But RACQ's Michael Kane says anxiety around range and charger availability remains among the top causes for drivers delaying the switch.
4: So what we need to see, particularly in Western Queensland, because it's still too common for people to find broken chargers, so we need much better charging infrastructure and better investment into regional EV charging.
2: And king tides will continue to affect Cairns this week. Tonight there'll be a tide of 3.26 metres at 8:14pm, with locals parking the car in Portsmouth or on the Esplanade told to be mindful. The highest tide of 3.37 metres is forecast for tomorrow and Wednesday evenings.
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5: Hi, I'm Phoebe Humphrey. The investigation continues into yesterday's near miss at Sydney Airport, in which a Jetstar plane almost collided with a Qatar Airways jet on the runway. It, of course, follows last month's scare in which a Qantas 737 was cleared to enter the main runway at the same time as another plane was landing. Angus Mitchell from the Transport Safety Bureau has told Nine it's a worry.
6: Because we've had two of them now within the span of 2 weeks. The incident yesterday, yes, it was at low speed and it was picked up, but it shouldn't have got down to that.
5: A series of mystery drone incursions over one of the nation's most important Air Force bases has sparked fresh security concerns. News Corp is reporting a number of drones were spotted in restricted airspace above the RAAF base at Williamtown near Newcastle last month. And more Aussies are seeing their GP without paying out of pocket. Canberra says bulk billing rates jumped to 84.1% in the June quarter, up from around 80% the same time last year.
1: Cairns RSL Club. If we're not your local, move closer.
5: In sport, a huge upset in the NRL with the Dragons downing the Sharks by 24 points to 16, although Cronulla coach Craig Fitzgibbon reckons it's the wake-up call his side needs.
7: Didn't work hard enough and they ran at it, they tackled at it and they got the scoreboard in their favour for that reason.
5: And to AFL, the Geelong board is holding a crisis meeting today over a concussion deal it brokered with a player and is reportedly facing a six-figure fine. Last night, Carlton beat St Kilda by 44 points. That's the latest news and sport.
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10: Mostly sunny across Cairns and the coast today, looking like a fairly clear week in terms of the rain at least, and things are heating up just ever so slightly today. It's a mostly sunny day, as I said, a little bit of cloud overhead, but otherwise looking fairly clear. Tomorrow, again, mostly sunny with tops of 28. Wednesday, partly cloudy, but also I'd say partly sunny as well with tops of 29.

0: Thursday, mostly sunny, back to mostly sunny for tops of 29. Today, we're going for a max of 29.
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1: Let's make something of it. Wake the

Monday. It is Johnny minus Inky this morning, but we're still doing all the fun stuff. We've got the 1K minute right now. That is all thanks to Ken Frost Homes. White Rock Estate is your sunset address close to the city. 10 questions. Answer them all correctly within 60 seconds. $1,000 is all yours. I'm even going to give you one of the answers right now, so you've only got 9 more to go. Which Australian city is home to the suburb of St Kilda? Melbourne. 40-41, 102-7. We gave it away last week. I'm keen to give it away again. Let's go. 40-41, 102-7. If you want to play the 1K minute with me right now, give me a call. I've got a big shout out though to my mate Lily, who I met on the weekend. She said she loves the 1K minute, loves listening in with her mum in the morning. So big shout out, Lils. Hope you're listening. I hope you're enjoying this morning. If you want to play the 1K minute, 40-41, 102-7 is the number to call.

0: Trust Homes, White Rock Estate is your sunset address close to the city. On Star 102.7, it's Johnny and Inky's $1,000 Minute.
1: Yes, that's right. Another crack at $1,000 here this morning. All thanks to Ken Frost Homes. We gave it away last week. Let's see if we can do it again this week. And I'd love to give it to Bryony, Ryan and Justine, who are joining me from Holloway's Beach right now. Good morning, guys.
2: Good morning.
1: Now, we've never won the 1K minute before. We've had a few cracks in the past. That's okay. What would we spend the money on when we finally win it this morning?
2: We'd love to have a trip to the Gold Coast.
1: Yeah, that'd be lovely. How good is that? All right. Well, you guys know the drill. 10 questions, 60 seconds. Get them all right. That money is all yours to head along to the Goldie. If we don't know one of the answers, guys, we can say pass. And if we've got time, we'll get back to it. Guys in the car right now, Bryony, Ryan and Justine from Holloway's Beach. Are we ready to play?
2: Yes, we are.
1: Excellent. I'm ready as well. I'm just going to, because I'm pressing all the buttons today, guys. So you got to bear with me. All right. I've got the clock right here. Okay, your time starts now. Which Australian city is home to the suburb St Kilda? Correct. In the movie Finding Nemo, which type of fish is Nemo?
3: Fish.
1: Correct. In what year were the Taipans, Cairns Taipans, founded?
3: Past.
1: In which Australian won the Wimbledon men's single title in 2002?
2: Past.
1: Which actor played Maximus in the 2000 film Gladiator?
2: Crowe.
1: Which one, sorry?
2: Russell Crowe.
1: Correct. Which chemical element has the symbol W? In the game of chess, which piece is the only one that's able to jump over the other pieces?
2: The knight.
1: Correct. Cairns Airport dedicated international terminal first opened in which year?
2: 1985.
1: Incorrect. Higher.
2: 86, 87, 88, 89,
1: 90. 90, correct. How many players per team are there on the court at once in volleyball? Six was the answer there. Guys, it was a tough one this morning. You did really well, though. Got down to question number nine right there. Let's go back and have a look on some of the ones you passed. In what year were the Cairns Taipans founded? That is 1999 there, guys. Which Australian won Wimbledon men's singles title in 2002? If you could think of a famous Australian tennis player, what name would you come up with?
3: Hewitt.
1: Was that Hewitt?
3: Yeah.
1: Leighton Hewitt. Yeah, I was going to give you that. Come on! That's the clue. Which chemical element has the symbol W? Is tungsten. You got the chess one. Cairns Airport, you got that as well, and volleyball. And the final question, do you want the last question just to see if you knew it?
2: Yeah, go on.
1: Which country is the world's only non-rectangular flag? I'm going to go with you don't know that answer. So Nepal is the answer to that one, guys. Sorry we couldn't give you the money today. Please have a crack another day and have a great rest of your week, okay?
2: Thanks for letting us play. Have a great day.
1: No worries. Thank you, guys. The 1K Minute returns again tomorrow morning from 7:30. Make sure you are ready to give it a crack tomorrow, just like Bryony, Ryan and Justine just did then. Right now, Justin Bieber.

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0: Disco Lions and Tinashe, No Broke Boys here on Star 102.7. For your Monday morning, it is Johnny Flying Solo right here. Inky away. Her little one is unwell. I think there's something going around at the moment because my little one's not well either. So please look after your little ones at the moment. Keep them home if you can. If they're unwell, try and stop the spread a little bit. Just like my good mate Inky doing the right thing this morning with her little one. Coming up next, we've got your news and weather updates, of course, getting you updated with everything that's going on. But then after that, we're talking one of the hottest topics at the moment around this country, and it is ooshies. If you don't know what that word is, but you've heard it before, you're similar to me. I was like that for a while. Now I'm very much across it because I have to be. Apparently, I've been told I have to be by my partner because my two-year-old is apparently obsessed with these things now. Ooshies. You spend a certain amount of money, a certain amount of coin at Woolies, and they give you a little packet. Inside that packet is a little plastic thing called an ooshie. They've come in all these different character types. You've got to collect them all, apparently, which is sending parents absolutely nuts across the country. They had a come and swap day in a Woolworths in Perth over the weekend, and there were so many people in attendance that they nearly had to shut the whole place down. It's crazy. You can see them on eBay. People are putting, there's rare ones, people are putting on eBay for crazy amount of money. Like, it's nuts. This thing is taking over. So we're going to unwrap all of that. Have a look at what this ooshie trend is, what you need to get, how you can be across it. It's just nuts. It's, hopefully your kids don't know about it and you're not bothered by it. That would be the ultimate. That'd be great. Yeah, but a lot of people, parents, you know what I'm talking about. This ooshie thing is nuts. As well as that, we're going to catch up with Two Story Corey out in the Star Car. He's got all your freebies for your Monday morning. Going to find out where he is as well.
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4: Good morning, Louise Nielsen here with you. Hundreds of Cairns locals have paid tribute to a 25-year-old woman who passed away in a crash on the Smithfield bypass involving an alleged stolen car. News Corp reports the community joined her family in Fogarty Park for a candlelight vigil at the weekend. She passed away at the scene last Wednesday when her car was struck by an alleged stolen vehicle on the Smithfield bypass in a crash which involved another four vehicles and multiple other people being hospitalised. Property investors are being warned that Queensland's property market is now starting to cool. The median house price is now at around $750,000 in Cairns, but hotspotting director Tim Graham says that there has definitely been a national slowdown and it's more fragmented than most people would think.
15: There are still some genuine opportunities out there, but there's no doubt that both Brisbane and regional Queensland have certainly pulled back significantly from its 2024-25 boom. Most recently, we've seen the 12-month growth figure drop from around 18% down to 13%, so that's a 12-month rolling figure. So that tends to be a bit of a forward indicator.
4: A single-lane bypass is now complete at Noah Creek, providing a more reliable crossing for residents and visitors travelling to and from Cape Tribulation. The temporary bypass marks a major milestone in the construction of a new $12 million dual-lane bridge, with works now able to begin. And less than 1 month to go until thousands of runners descend on Port Douglas. Run Port Douglas will be held on September 5 with more than 3,000 runners expected to take part. Run Port Douglas event director Bade Stapleton says participants can choose between the half marathon, a 10, 5 and 2K.
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17: Hi, I'm Phoebe Humphrey. The Social Services Minister has described Labor's performance in this morning's news poll as a change. The survey puts the government's and One Nation's primary vote tied on 29%, which is the ALP's worst result since 2013. But Tanya Plibersek has told Seven there's plenty of time before the next election.
18: And that's why we are absolutely focused every day on making a real difference in people's lives.
17: Two people have been stood down after a near miss at Sydney Airport. A Jetstar and Qatar Airways plane nearly collided on the tarmac yesterday morning. A ground controller and tug operator have been stood down in line with drug and alcohol testing. Israel has rejected the latest US-backed peace plan for Gaza, with Prime Minister Benjamin Netanyahu vowing his military won't withdraw until Hamas is genuinely disarmed. And Andrew Mountbatten-Windsor could still receive a royal funeral despite having all of his titles stripped. The 66-year-old former prince reportedly still appears in the bridge plans, funeral preparations for royals.
14: Cairns RSL Club. If we're not your local, move closer.
17: In sport, Carlton is now a step closer to locking in an AFL wildcard spot after beating St Kilda by 44 points. It's now the 10th win for Josh Fraser since he took over as interim and says he'll make a call on the full-time role sometime this week.
19: My mandate, if you like, when I took over was to help the club be better placed at the end of this journey, and that's where I sit with that. Yeah, I think at some stage this week.
17: And to NRL, the Dragons have clinched their third win of the season with a 24-16 upset over the Sharks. That's the latest news and sport.
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0: Mostly sunny across Cairns and the coast today, looking like a fairly clear week in terms of the rain at least. And things are heating up just ever so slightly today. It's a mostly sunny day, as I said. A little bit of cloud overhead, but otherwise looking fairly clear. Tomorrow, again, mostly sunny with tops of 28. Wednesday, partly cloudy, but also I'd say partly sunny as well with tops of 29. And Thursday, mostly sunny. Back to mostly sunny for tops of 29. Today, we're going for a max of 29.
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14: 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Right on time.
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14: 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From our Grafton Street studio across Cairns and the tropical far north. This is Johnny and Inky. On air now. Star.
0: Good morning. It is Johnny Fine Solo, and it's time for this.
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0: You already heard about this prize. I spoke about it earlier this morning. $20,000 trip to Las Vegas right here up for grabs. You'd be doing anything to get that. But all you need to do is go to our website, star1027.com.au, and register. I could be reading out your name. If I do, you have half an hour to call me back. If you do so, you get on the standby list. As simple as that. If you don't, everyone else has a chance to steal your spot on that standby list. You don't want to miss your name if it's called out. And this morning's name... Should I do a little drum roll? I'll do a little drum roll. Why not? Let's get the drum roll going. Here we go. Isabel Smart in Red Lynch. Isabel, you got half an hour on the clock right now to give me a call back. 4041 1027. Isabel Smart in Red Lynch. If you know her, contact her. If you let her know, she may take you on the trip if she wins. Isabel Smart from Red Lynch. 4041 1027. You have half an hour to call me back. To get on our standby list right now, Sam Fender and Olivia

0: on the top 29 across Cairns and the coast today. A fairly dry week, hopefully, according to the Bureau. Not too much rain around, which is good news. It is Johnny flying solo this morning. Ooshies. Ooshies, ooshies. They are the big talk topic at the moment. If you don't know what they are, they're basically these tiny little figurines. They're, if you were to stand a 50% piece up on its side, that's how tall they are. They're very tiny little things, little plastic toys that you get every time you spend a certain amount of money at Woolworths. Now, this is getting absolutely out of control. Over the weekend, there was, at a Perth Woolworths, there was a come and swap event where people would rock up with their ooshy collection and swap for ones they didn't have. See, what's happening here is there is a certain amount of ooshies and you need to collect them all, apparently. This is a big thing. Kids are going nuts for these things and they want to complete the set, as you can imagine. I get this because I collect things. Like, I collect sports cards and my dad collects sporting memorabilia when I was growing up. So I understand the whole collection thing, but this is taking it to another level. These ooshies are crazy, right? So $30, I think, is around about what you have to spend at Woolies. And then you get asked if you'd like an ooshie or not, and yeah, people are collecting these things. They want to finish the set. There's even these folders where you can put each one in their place and it helps you complete the set. But on Perth over the weekend, they had a come and swap event and it was so busy it nearly shut down the shopping center because it was so many people trying to swap these ooshies. It's out of control. It's absolutely nuts. I even went on eBay over the weekend just to have a look at what's up for grabs. My 2-year-old, he doesn't really understand it, but he's even still into it, and so we're collecting a few of the ooshies. And I went online and you would not believe some of the prices of these ooshies, because they've got these rare ones that only come in, you know, there's only a certain amount ever made. The gold R2-D2 is selling for $1,000 on eBay. The gold bunny is selling for over 100. You know, it's just crazy, some of these prices. But then you go to the Bullseye. So Bullseye is a character from Toy Story. And you can get characters from all sorts of different movies and shows and things like that, which is awesome. But the Bullseye, there's apparently a furry one that was selling for $100,000 Australian on eBay over the weekend. Yep, I'm not kidding. That is 100%. Yeah, it's insane. I will give you a heads up. I got sent to Woolies, Abbott Street, the one between Abbott and Lake Street, over the weekend to do a bit of shopping. I was told in no uncertain terms, you better come back with an ooshie or don't come back. And that's true. And I went there and they ran out. They have run out of ooshies. They said they were supposed to get delivery on Friday. I would ring ahead. If you're only going to the shops for your ooshies, I would ring ahead because they're starting to run out. Things are getting crazy. Good luck out there, people. Good luck with your ooshie hunting. I even negotiated a sale of an ooshie at a restaurant I was at on Friday night. I'm not kidding you. I'm not going to out the restaurant. They had an ooshie on the counter next to the machine, next to the where you pay. And I said, I need that one. How much? They told me how much they would sell it for. I said, add it to my bill. And I bought an ooshie from a restaurant as well as my meal that night. It's crazy. It's crazy out there, people. Good luck with your ooshie hunting.
1: 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And honestly, neither should you right now. 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
4: 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It's Brent from Harvey Norman, and welcome to Edition 2 of What's New in Tech. 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
0: Yes, it is that time of the morning. We find out where you can score some freebies out on those Cairns roads with two-story Corey out in the Star Car. Let's see where he is this morning. Morning, two-story. Where have you gone to?
5: Yes, it is that time. Morning, Johnny. Hey, TGIM, look, for a Monday morning, you've got to find this Star Car just outside Pocone's Village here in Edmonton, just off the Bruce Highway. All the giveaways, thanks to Mangali Creek Dairy and Manning's Pies, have also got a Joe's Pizza Family Meal voucher and a handful of the Rapper's Coffee vouchers to get you off and going for another week. It could be all yours if you find me here before about 8:40, just outside Pocone's Village. There's Joe's Pizza here on the service road in Edmonton, and you can play, celebrate, indulge the Reef Hotel Casino. They're celebrating 30 years. It is Corey for your Monday for Star 102.7.
0: Thank you, two-story Corey. Hey, have you ever stolen something before?
5: Am I allowed to say that on the radio?
0: I was throwing you under the spotlight right there just for 2 seconds because we're still waiting for Isabel Smart to call us.
5: God.
0: Still my step. Yeah, you see where I'm going with this? Yeah, lucky you didn't expose yourself there, brother.
5: No, I haven't.
0: No, good boy. Good boy, two-story Corey. No, we're waiting for Isabel Smart from Red Lynch to give us a call, 4041 1027. Time is running out. Thank you, two-story. Enjoy, mate.
5: Thanks.

0: Harry Styles, American Girls here on Star 102.7. It is your Monday morning here with Johnny flying solo. We're going for tops 29 across Cairns and the coast today. A mostly sunny day, and I've got to say, looking out our Grafton Street studio window, we face the convention centre here. This window does anyway. It's looking bloody sensational day today. Oh, I don't want to jinx anything, but far out. This is why we go through the intense summers, people. Look at that. God. Get out there and enjoy. If you can have lunch today outside, or if you can go for a quick little wander around town, or if wherever you're working today, if you can go for a quick little walk, like, it's just sensational out there. Get it in your lungs. Soak it up. It's so good. Hey, want to give a bit of a shout out to Isabel Smart in Red Lynch, because if she does not call me back, you've very little time left, Isabel. You're leaving this one late. You need to call me, 4041 1027. Your name has been read out for our standby list for Steal My Standby. This is a trip to Las Vegas worth $20,000. You are going to get return flights for two. You are going to get two tickets to the iHeartRadio Music Festival with this insane lineup. You're going to get $3,000 spending money. You're going to get stay at MGM Grand in Las Vegas. This is the ultimate prize. You actually... I don't know if we've given away a better prize this year. I don't know. It's so huge. Isabel Smart, your name has been called out. You have very little time left. If after 8:30 this morning, Isabel still hasn't called me back, I am going to open up these phone lines, people. You're going to get a chance to steal this spot on the standby list. You just have to be 21 years or older. You have to have 6 months left on your passport. Same with your guest that you're bringing along as well. But if you can tick those boxes and this phone line opens up, you need to call me ASAP, because you could steal this spot. It is a very valuable spot on the standby list. Isabel Smart from Red Lynch, you don't have long. 4041 1027. News and weather updates are on the way.
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0: can now begin. The single lane bypass at Noah Creek, providing a more reliable crossing for residents and visitors travelling to and from Cape Tribulation. The project remains on track for completion in December. And the Far North is gearing up for Run Port Douglas. Held on September 5, it features four distances, the 21.1-kilometre half marathon and a 10, 5 and 2-kilometre race, with every race finishing on the iconic hard-packed sands of Four Mile Beach. Run Port Douglas event director Bade Stapleton says only in its second year the event has continued to grow rapidly, attracting runners from across the country.
1: The numbers have gone through the roof this year. We had 1,500 runners last year. We're on track to exceed 3,000 in 2026. So make sure you jump in, get an entry, and then come and join us in Port Douglas for what's going to be the biggest and best run we've ever done in Port Douglas.
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3: Hi, I'm Phoebe Humphrey. Federal Minister Mark Butler says reports of drones near an Aussie RAAF base are deeply concerning. News Corp says a number was spotted in restricted airspace above the base near Newcastle last month, with staff told to close the blinds.
4: We're very confident there was no security breach in the relevant sense, but obviously drones flying around airports, whether it's civilian or military or both, is a very serious concern.
3: The alarm bells continue for the major parties in this morning's news poll. It shows Labor's primary vote has crashed to 29%, its lowest level in 13 years. That puts it equal with One Nation and well ahead of the Coalition, whose support has slumped back down to 18%. And thousands of parents have signed a petition calling for laptops and other screens to be removed from classrooms. The Heads Up Alliance says primary schools should be device-free and high schools should scale the use back. It follows the latest NAP plan results that show more kids and teens need additional support when it comes to reading and writing.
2: Cairns RSL Club. If we're not your local, move closer.
3: In sport, a big upset in the NRL last night with the bottom place Dragons downing the Sharks by 8 points to wrap up round 23. It's just the Red V's third win for the season, and caretaker Dean Young says his players are wrapped to beat a top four side.
5: That's what the Sharks are. They've been really strong over the last 6 weeks, and they're a quality team all over the park, and our boys did a really good job.
3: And in AFL, the Blues are now two games clear in 10th place after beating St Kilda by 44 points last night at Marvel Stadium. That's the latest news and sport.
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8: Mostly sunny across Cairns and the coast today, looking like a fairly clear week in terms of the rain at least, and things are heating up just ever so slightly today. It's a mostly sunny day, as I said, a little bit of cloud overhead, but otherwise looking fairly clear. Tomorrow, again, mostly sunny with tops of 28. Wednesday, partly cloudy, but also I'd say partly sunny as well with tops of 29. And Thursday, mostly sunny, back to mostly sunny for tops of 29. Today, we're going for a max of 29.
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8: Good morning. It is Johnny flying solo this morning, and we have, well, I think the first time in Brekkie since we started this the other week, we've got our first missed standby call, so that means...
2: Experience Savannah in the round. 8 to 11 October, the ultimate long weekend of mates, music and camping.
9: It's only a two-day music festival in Vegas.
7: How you feeling? You feeling good?
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2: Steal my standby.
8: Yeah, that's right. Unfortunately for Isabel Smart and Red Lynch, not so smart... choosing to tune into the radio this morning because she's missed her standby call, which means that it is your chance now to steal her spot on the standby list for this $20,000 trip to Vegas. You just need to make sure that you are over 21 years of age. The person you are taking is over 21 years of age, and you both have 6 months left on your passport.

0: Caller, the lines are full, so I'm going to go to a random caller right now, and we're going to give them the good news, or we're going to check whether they've got all those things ticked off first. Let's go right here. Good morning, Star. This is Johnny. Who have I got there? Nope, they've hung up. Oh, that's kind of like two people missing the standby list this morning. Ooh, okay, let's go again. Good morning, Star. This is Johnny. Who have I got there?
1: Michelle.
0: Hello, Michelle. I have been trying so hard to just get someone on the line for this morning. Michelle, I just need to check a couple of things off with you first, okay? Are you 21 years or over?
1: Yes, I am.
0: Yes, and you got 6 months or more on your passport?
1: Certainly have.
0: Well, Michelle, you've gotten on our standby list. Congratulations, that $20,000 trip to Vegas. You're on the standby list. How does that feel, mate?
1: Oh, that's fantastic. Thank you so much.
0: Have you ever been to Vegas before?
1: No, I haven't. And it's someplace I've always needed to go.
0: Has it been on the bucket list for a while, has it?
1: Yes.
0: Oh, I love that. And you know all the movies and TV shows about Vegas, and they say, like, some people can't survive that. How do you think you would go in Vegas, Michelle?
1: Oh, I think I'd give it a real good hot crack. Yeah.
0: Yes, I love to hear it, Michelle. Please hold the line there. We'll grab some details off you very shortly to get you on that standby list. But as easy as that, if someone misses their spot, you get a chance to steal it. Steal my standby. Register on our website, star1027.com.au right now. Whew, that was intense. We got the sign, Ace of Base here on Star 102.7 for your Monday morning. All right, there it is. First missed standby call for Brekkie. It's crazy.

0: Somba, My Body Isn't Ready here on Star 102.7. That's the latest from Somba. They have just gone hit after hit, haven't they? Really, just unbelievable. Here on Star 102.7 is Johnny flying solo right now. I just did a bit of a chat earlier around 8 o'clock about Ooshies. They are huge at the moment, selling like crazy on eBay. Some ridiculous prices. If you don't know what they are, basically you spend $30 or more at Woolworths and you receive a little packet. In that packet is a little figurine, no bigger than a 50-cent piece standing on its side. And they're called Ooshies, and they come in all different types and characters. They're all like Disney, Pixar, that kind of stuff. There's Toy Story ones, there's Star Wars ones. It's all these different movies and characters that are in there. It's phenomenal. The thing is, there is a collector's set. There's a set of ones that you can collect, but there's also rare ones as well, and they're different colors and all this sort of stuff. They are selling for crazy. I just want to give you a heads up. The reason why I wanted to bring this up again is because I know that there's going to be people out there today that are hunting for Ooshies because their kids want them, because all kids are obsessed with Ooshies at the moment. They want to collect them all. Parents, heads up. Before you go to a Woolies today and with the intention of getting your child an Ooshie, or maybe yourself, maybe you're collecting them. Hey, no judgment here. I've collected things many times. I still collect sports cards, so I get it. If you are going with the intention of getting an Ooshie, what I would say, make sure you call ahead. I went there yesterday. I went to Woolies yesterday. Woolies between Abbott and Lake Street, and they had run out. And they were supposed to get a delivery on Friday, and they hadn't yet. So I'm sure they're stocked up again. But just so you're not like me and get to the counter and be told, no, we don't have any left, and it's too late to take your stuff back. Because you want to wait till you can get an Ooshie, right? I would just ring ahead. Just give them a call and figure out, make sure that they've got them there before you get there, because you don't want to be left empty-handed like I was when I got home yesterday and my son was waiting for an Ooshie and dad was empty-handed. Don't want to be that guy. Trust me, that's not a good guy to be. Make sure you call ahead if you're looking to get an Ooshie today. That's my best tip for you.
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0: This has been your Monday morning here on Star 102.7 with Johnny. Looking like a cracker day on the cards today. From our Grafton Street studio window, cannot really see a cloud out there, although I haven't really swiveled around to check the rest of what I'm viewing. But for what the small little rectangular part that I'm viewing, it doesn't look like there's too many clouds out there. Enjoy the day. If you can, as I said before, get out there for lunch today, out and about, or go for a walk, just clear the head, get that fresh air in your lungs and enjoy this beautiful weather we're having. We go through the harsh summers for this beautiful winter weather. Hopefully my mate Inky is back on board with me tomorrow morning. Hopefully her little one's feeling a bit better. Hopefully my little one's feeling a little bit better as well. It's going around at the moment, so look after the little ones. And if you are sick, stay home. Just do the right thing so we don't spread this around, yeah? I hope you have a fantastic day. We'll be back on board tomorrow. Nikki is on the way next, and she has got plenty of music for you. 20 in a row, in fact, coming up here on Star. Enjoy. Bye.
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18: Good morning, Louise Nielsen here with you. A 46-year-old man has been charged with 7 property offences after allegedly breaking into a home in Edmonton. Police say around 9:40 a.m. on Saturday, a woman saw a man exiting the property on Fuller Close before fleeing on foot. Police were called and say they found the man inside a portable toilet near the intersection of Cattle and Wolf Streets. He'll face court today. More and more people are making the switch to electric vehicles, with regional Queensland experiencing a surge. The Cairns local government area saw a 67.9% increase in EV ownership in the past year. RACQ's Michael Kane says supporting the uptake of EVs will help reduce our dependence on unleaded and diesel fuel.
4: So with the continued problems we're having in the Middle East and with fuel, electric vehicles are a great way to provide energy security for Australia, and particularly for regional areas where the cost of fuel is much higher. And so it's important that we continue to support all Queenslanders to have a choice of an electric future.
18: Thousands of runners will descend on Port Douglas and Four Mile Beach next month. Held on September 5, it features four distances, the 21.1-kilometre half marathon and a 10, 5 and 2K. Only in its second year, the event has continued to grow rapidly, attracting runners from across the country. Run Port Douglas event director Bade Stapleton says every race finishes on the iconic sands of Four Mile Beach.
9: Oh, look, this is such a unique event. Most events around the world are just on roads that you can just run any old day, but this is so unique because you get to run the last 3.5 kilometres of your half marathon or your 10K on Four Mile Beach. And it's not the typical sandy beaches of down south. It's hard-packed, it's dead flat.
18: And king tides will affect Cairns this week, with locals parking their car in Portsmouth or on the Esplanade to be mindful. Tonight there'll be a tide of 3.26 metres at 8:14 p.m. The highest tide of 3.37 metres is forecast for tomorrow and Wednesday nights.
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19: Hi, I'm Phoebe Humphrey. Anthony Albanese remains preferred Prime Minister despite this morning's news poll showing Labor's primary support has plunged to a 13-year low. It has the government and One Nation level on 29% of the vote, ahead of the coalition, which has slumped to 18%. Anthony Albanese leads Pauline Hanson in the preferred PM stakes by 56% to 44%, while his lead over Angus Taylor sits at 44% to 37%. The Transport Safety Bureau says no stone will be left unturned in its investigations into the latest near miss at Sydney Airport. A Jetstar flight attendant was injured when the plane was forced to suddenly stop after almost colliding with a Qatar Airways jet. ATSB Chief Angus Mitchell has told the ABC the preliminary report will be ready in around 2 months.
20: And that will have all the details and the facts that we're able to ascertain. And then it gives us an idea of where we need to look to actually strengthen a system.
19: Two workers were stood down. And bulk billing rates are up around the country, climbing to 84% nationally in the June quarter.
17: Cairns RSL Club. If we're not your local, move closer.
19: In sports, St Kilda's wildcard hopes are all but over after losing to Carlton by 44 points. St star Nasiah Wanganeen-Millara suffered a hamstring injury in the opening quarter and never returned to the field, but coach Ross Lyon isn't using it as an excuse.
21: Look, it's not ideal losing really your best player, really. So, but he's saying that in this business, you've got to overcome it and not let it derail you.
19: And Cronulla's top four hopes have been dealt a blow, losing to the bottom place Dragons 24-16. That's the latest news and sport.
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24: Well, considering I couldn't see a single cloud out in the sky on my way to work this morning, I'd say it is going to be an absolutely gorgeous Monday out there today. Light winds dropping down around 17 degrees overnight tonight, and then mostly sunny tomorrow, partly cloudy on Wednesday, with a top of 29 degrees expected today, which has been a little higher than what it has been lately, already sitting around the 21, 22 degree mark in Mirrabool.
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24: And just like that, it's Monday again. Good morning, it is Nikki, and I'm going to get you through till 1 o'clock this afternoon. But what an awesome weekend it was. Not only do we have the Speedway wrapping up Thunder in the Cane Fields Friday and Saturday night, but of course the Salt House turning it on for the Food and Wine Festival like they do every year. I absolutely loved it. Let's just say it was a big one. And we've got a big show coming up today because I've got your chance to get on the standby list for that trip to Vegas worth $20,000 heading to the iHeartRadio Music Festival. We've also got your chance to catch some really awesome skids this weekend at the NQ Burnouts. And of course, our throwbacks at lunch giving you the chance to get there. We're going to head back as far as 86 with the Bengals, but it's a little question from 99 that might just score that for you. Right now, though, you've scored 20 songs in a row, coming your way with Peking Duck and Darren Hayes. Pearl Jam in there next with Better Man, but we're going to kick off your Monday morning with Miles Smith and Niall Horan. 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

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It is Stella Lefty with Boston on Star 102.7. Good morning, I'm Nikki, and we'll check out what else makes the 10th of August a special day a little later on. I can, however, tell you, Jonathan Farris is celebrating his 65th birthday. Not only is he the drummer for Minixcess, but he's also one of the founding members. And here they are, taking us to 1987, right now, with Need You Tonight.

With King Tides on the go around Cairns and the far north again, peaking tomorrow night and also Wednesday night around the 9:30 PM mark. It is still 102.7, and these tides will reach levels of around 3.37 metres, and that is a lot of water. If you're coming into town tomorrow night, avoid those low-lying areas. You know what I'm talking about, the areas like Port Smith, and then also around the Esplanade, around that Lily Street intersection. Take it easy out there, and if you do see anything we should know about, give us a buzz. 40 41 1027. Right now, though, Cece Peniston taking us back to 91 with an absolute classic. It's

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That's Benson Boone on Star 102.7, where you've got the chance to get in the draw to actually see him live in Vegas with a trip of a lifetime worth $20,000. 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And Edwyn Collins on the go right now on Star 102.7.

Nikki getting it through your Monday morning with Cairns' best music here on Star 102.7 and taking you back to 99 with Blessed Union of Souls next. If you can remember back to that year, you've also got the chance to score a family pass to the NQ Burnouts on the go this weekend and up for grabs with our throwback lunch coming up after 12. Right now though, Taylor Swift on Star.